Yeah, we jumped from 1981 back to 1979. Little Pat Benatar in the Heat of the Night. Heartbreaker. Yeah, that was a good song. Pat was good. She was a kind of a feisty little girl. You know what I mean? She had an attitude, that kind of scowl on her face and stuff. Used to scare me. All right. The Beatles, Come Together. Oh, I love this song. I love this song. 1969. I was sitting in New York. I was driving to Niagara Falls with my just married wife and heard this song on the radio and about freaking got in a wreck. Come Together.

Yeah, what a great song that was. Oh, man, the Beatles, they always had a great first track. They always, every song, first of all, on a Beatle album was always good. But this one in particular, I remember walking into a nightclub when this album came out, and the band was doing Come Together, and they were killing it. It was so good. It was so good because the song was just so good. Anyway, here we go. Subdivision, Signals, Rush, 1982. Come on.

0: away. Uh-huh, we're in hour two, baby. Don't be changing that dial. Sammy Hagar, Stop Rock Countdown, coming at you.
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Now, I can tell you straight up, that song is really hard to sing. It sounds so simple. So they asked me the Grammy Award salute to sing that song because Queen was getting an award. And I thought, oh, yeah, I know that song. I got up there to sing it. I'm going, huh? Whoa. 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And I asked Brian May about it, and he said, yeah, Freddie used to drop lyrics in that song all the time. I didn't feel so bad. Anyway, Black Sabbath, Black Sabbath, Black Sabbath. All three of them.

Wow, that was 1970, Black Sabbath. 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Heavy, heavy, heavy. Anyway, little band, 1975 out of Seattle. 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I was Dreamboat Annie. And anyway, here's Magic Man by Heart.

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0: Okay, we're back. Yeah. Oh boy, you caught me. Coming back, yeah, you caught me having a little swig out the bottle. All right, Sammy Hagar's Top Rock Countdown. Well, it's like a short story, you caught me drinking. But it's okay, don't worry about it. I'm not drunk, and it's just we're coming close to the end of the show, and I hope y'all are digging it. I'm digging it.

Yeah, Stones, yeah, 1969, Let It Bleed, Little Gimme Shelter. I love that song. There's something about that song that just gives me goosebumps, and man, oh, it's the coolest song in the world. All right, next band. Okay, we're winding down here. We're getting close. More Than a Feeling, Boston. When I heard this song on the radio, I knew it was them, just because it was so different sounding in the way everyone described Brad Delp's voice, one of the greatest rock singers ever. God rest his soul. Here it is, the opening track from Boston, Boston album, 1976. What a hit. More Than a Feeling.

0: There you have. We'll be right back. Don't go away. Rock Top Rock Countdown. We got one more to play. And oh man. Which one do you think it is, huh? Who? No. We already did that. Hey, don't go away.
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0: brought back memories, made me feel like I was young again. I don't mind getting old. Hey, listen, I just got to tell you something about getting old. Getting old ain't so bad, but growing up is a bitch. Okay, here we go. Opening track, Led Zeppelin 4, 1971. The mighty Zepp, get the lead out. Black Dog.
1: Hey, Mom.

0: Yeah, we'll see you next week, dogs. Speaking of black dogs and white dogs and blue dogs, we'll see you next week. Sammy Hagar's Top Rock Countdown coming at you. If you have anything to say, well, say it to yourself. Bye-bye.
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3: 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Plus, I'm going to let you guys decide on some of the action with your requests. But right now, you need to get in, sit down, shut up, and start banging. This is the House of Hair. AC/DC's taking us into this fray with something from Back in Black, one of music's all-time greatest stories. It's the best-selling hard rock record of all time, best-selling album by any band ever, and the second highest-selling record by any artist in history. Be proud. I know I am. So this is What Do You Do for Mommy, Honey? On your feet, maniac, the HOH starts right now!

0: its finest, Metallica right there on the House of Hair from their second studio album, Ride the Lightning. D-Sider here, and it's time I handed things over to you. Not H-U-G-H, I'm talking about Y-O-U, the listener. This is from David Hikila in Albert Lea, Minnesota, who listens to Power 96. Hope I didn't mangle your last name there, David. He says, D, please show my 13-year-old son what real rock is all about and play Detroit Rock City for him. Thanks, buddy. David, you got it. And to make it just a bit more real, I'll play the live version for you off Kiss Alive 2. All right, boys, let's rock on the House of Hair. Fire it up!
1: You wanted the best, but you got the best. The Hollywood.

0: 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Should we do like Quiet Riot does and party all night?
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0: 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Dee Snider here with you on the HOH. 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Ooh, gross. Some of this stuff stinks. 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
17: Corrupting your radio with obscene amounts of old school metal, this is the HOH. Welcome back, bangers. Dee Snider here, and I'm ripping back into the metal with a great request, if I do say so myself. It's from James, who hails from Dartmouth, Massachusetts. He says, "Dee, I'm from the U.S., but I'm currently teaching English in China. I'm listening to your show right now on HJY out of Providence, Rhode Island on the internet. I want to hear You Can't Stop Rock and Roll because after listening to the HOH for years, I know it's your favorite Twisted Sister song. Also, because I think my Chinese neighbors will love it. The show is awesome. Never stop rocking." Well, thank you, James, and your submission is worthy of being my request of the week, but my producer says I've already had 18 Twisted Sister songs as the ROTW this year. And your point is, sheesh. Well, it might not be official, but it's my fave. So get ready to rock, China. This is Twisted Sister on the House of Hair. It's time to...

Yes, we have an HOH theme going on right now with the Ozman's You Can't Kill Rock and Roll, preceded by Twisted Sister's Rocklamation, You Can't Stop Rock and Roll. Two damn powerful statements. Great minds think alike, huh, Bob Daisley? I'm Dee Snider, and what say we keep this theme alive on the House of Hair with Rainbow's Long Live Rock and Roll? Oh, hell yeah! Now turn it up!

0: Alice Luce. You just heard Billion Dollar Babies from the original Alice Cooper Band on the House of Hair. This is Dee Snider saying check out Alice's and all the other upcoming tour dates you care about at houseofhaironline.com. And if you're one of those smarty pants rockers who likes to show off your mad social media skills, follow The House on Facebook. There's more of The Metal in your immediate future, so don't go far. But before you go anywhere, check out this message from me. This is Dee Snider, and while you know me as a rock star, radio personality, and maybe even an actor, I'm also a published author. What? You heard me, and at this moment, I have four very different books available. There's my memoirs, Shut Up and Give Me the Mic, the graphic novel on my journey to Washington, D.C. to fight censorship in the 80s called He's Not Gonna Take It, my novel Frats on Suburban Gang Violence in the 70s, and, are you ready? A children's book called We're Not Gonna Take It, about bratty little kids who won't do what they're told, like eat their veggies and stuff. I bratty kid you not. So isn't it time you discovered Dee Snider, the author? Come on, I'm offering a money-back guarantee. If you buy my books and aren't completely satisfied, I'll personally refund your money. Of course, you have to find me, but I'll give you back your money. Why are you laughing? I'm around. So pick up a copy of Shut Up and Give Me the Mic, He's Not Gonna Take It, Frats, or We're Not Gonna Take It, or maybe all four, and discover an exciting new writing talent, moi. And remember, I wanna write!
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27: Dive on in, mullet first. The House of Hair is back. I'm Dee Snider, and this next one is off Warren's debut album, Dirty, Rotten, Filthy, Stinking, Rich. Great album title. When they were recording this record, Janie Lane walked in on his best friend having sex with Janie's girlfriend, which resulted in him having a nervous breakdown. And a really awesome song called I Saw Red. Just saying. The release date was originally set for the Christmas season in 1988, but they had to delay it by a few months while Lane recovered. That's a true story. The record ended up at number 27 on Billboard.

0: rocking louder than hell on the House of Hair. That, of course, was Motley Crue. Hey, this is Dee Snider. Just because I'm leaving for a minute or two don't mean you need to touch that dial. And don't touch that either, sir.
1: My dear fellow, what I choose to do with my schlong is my business.
0: Come on, this is a family show. When I return, I'm going to whip out another full hour of this radio smorgasbord. So do your thing, but make it quick. The House of Hair will be back before you blow it. I mean, know it.
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6: 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The HOH has returned, so no need to go home. 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
7: Oh, gnarly!
6: You're welcome. Tearing it up this hour are Iron Maiden, Poison, Def Leppard, and more. And I'm kicking it off right now with my third degree. I'm going to throw you a triple play, and I want you to figure out why I picked them. It's like the promised land on the radio. Wait a second, I think my show writer just snuck a hint in there. I hate hints, but I do like requests, and this first one has been suggested by Ben Metzloff in Worcester, Ohio, who's a loyal Rock 107 listener. He says, D, this is my favorite Tesla song, and it needs more love. Well, Ben, love it shall get, as it kicks off my third degree on the House of Hair. Crank it up!

0: WGNR and a little band from Sacramento, California called Tesla. This is the House of Hair. I'm D-Sider, the D in the third degree. So tell me, bangers, what do those three songs have in common? Post your guess on the House Facebook page, and I'm back with the answer and some Helix by request when the HOH returns. You don't want to miss it.
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0: Old school metal mayhem pumped through your speakers at maximum volume with a few pumps of Aquanet to boot. It's the House of Hair. I'm Dee Snider. Before that break, I played Just Like Paradise by David Lee Roth, Paradise City from Guns N' Roses, and Tesla's Paradise. The answer to this week's third degree is stupidly simple, so I'm not even going to tell you the answer. All right, time for more good old-fashioned rock and roll. It's what I lives for, and if it ever goes away, just let me die with my stack-heeled boots on, of course. I've got a request right here from Dave Starry from Green Bay, who's listening to WAPL Wisconsin's Classic Rock. D, I want you to rock me with Rock You. Dave, rocking you is what I do best, but it does make it easier when the song is actually called Rock You. This is Helix on the House. Now crank it up!

0: That might be one of the shortest Iron Maiden songs, but it still gets the job done. I'm Dee Snider, and my engineer, Mick, is telling me we need to break for commercials. But I say, screw you,
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0: Play some Tora Tora, or you're fired.
2: Alrighty then.
0: Thanks, man. This is Walking Shoes on the House of Hair.

0: That's Poison right there. Before that, you heard from Tara. Tara from Memphis. Where else but the House of Hair, my fine feather-haired friends? D-Snyder here with you, and I'm sending you up to the surface for some air. Want more of what I got? Then get a handful of moose and poof out what's left of your hair, because the HOH is heading all the way down to the greasy roots of metal after this.
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5: 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This is the House of Hair.
6: Down, down, down, all the way to the greasy roots of metal. You're hanging and banging with me, Dee Snider, in the House of Hair. And this week, I'm paying tribute to Richard Dean Zeringer. Who's he? What's he? Well, you know him better as Rick Derringer. Unfortunately, we lost Rick back in 2025 from complications following a triple bypass. Rick first found success with a band he started in 1962 called Rick and the Raiders. They changed their name to the McCoys and had a huge hit in 1965 with Hang On Sloopy. Believe it or not, it's still the official rock song of the state of Ohio. That's cool. Derringer worked extensively with Edgar and Johnny Winter. He played guitar in both of their bands and produced all their gold and platinum records, including Edgar's hits Frankenstein and Free Ride. And here's a strange factoid. Rick produced the first six Weird Al Yankovic albums. It's true. He also worked with a ton of other artists, including Ringo Starr, Peter Frampton, and he wrote Hulk Hogan's entrance song. What you gonna do, brother? Rest in peace, Hulk. In 2017, Derringer brought a loaded gun onto a flight from Cancun to Atlanta, thinking he was allowed to do it since he had a valid concealed weapon permit in Florida. Oh no, you can't, COVID breath. Rick got off easy after pleading guilty and only had to pay $1,000. So here's one kick-ass song by Rick Derringer that will live on forever, and I've got it on my turntable right now. This is Rock and Roll Hoochie Coo from way down in the greasy rooms of metal on the House of Hair.

0: Triumph, Def Leppard, and Rick Derringer. Holy crap! You ain't seen anything that big since King Kong slapped his big fat hand on the Empire State Building. You know he dragged that thing across every window. You're hanging and banging in the House of Hair with me, D. Snyder, and there's more where that came from on the way. So be back here ready to tear it up with a double shot of the Red Rocker. Is this a great country or what?
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2: Baby, horns up, hair high, and lighters out, headbangers. The House of Hair is back. I'm Decider and Rat Rush and Anthrax. We'll be filling the air with monster decibels this hour, and that's just a taste of what I got on the menu. Right now, I'm laying down a hair pair from the Red Rocker himself, Sammy Hagar. Now, as you might already know, Sammy is seriously into cars. He's got a collection in a warehouse and rotates them in and out, keeping four at his house at a time. He loves American muscle cars, but can also be seen driving his Ferrari or his BMW Alpina. One thing is true. No matter which one he's driving, the man cannot drive 55, but who can? You're in the House of Hair with two on the tan table from Sam the Man. Start your engines!

0: from the always smiling Sammy Hagar in the House of Hair, the man is positively giddy, I tell you. And why shouldn't he be? Wouldn't it be great to be Sammy Hagar? D's not here, and it's time now for you to hear from my fine sponsors. They keep this show free for you, so stay right where you are and ponder a purchase of what they're selling. I'll be right back.
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25: This is the House of Hair.
0: Metal to the core. This is the House of Hair. I'm Dee Snider, and Judas Priest's 1980 album British Steel helped set the stage for the glory days of metal that followed. Now, Rob Halford says that some of the songs on British Steel, including the one I'm about to play for you, were inspired by AC/DC when they were opening for Judas Priest on the 1979 European tour. I did not know that, but AC/DC has inspired a lot of people, including moi. All right, we're going old school for this one. Here's Breaking the Law on the House of Hair. It's banging time!

with White Lion with a killer clone of the Golden Earring classic Radar Love on the House of Hair. I loves that cover. Deece out of here, and I'm throwing things your way right now. This request submitted at houseofhaironline.com is from Scott T. Brelsford in Naugatuck, Connecticut. He listens to the HOH online. My back office Betty's asked Scott T. why he wants to hear Blackout by the Scorps, and here's his response. Because it kicks ass. Well, there you have it. Proof, if your request doesn't suck, you don't got to be a wordsmith to get it on the air. So send me yours right now. All right, here's Scorpions on the HOH. And

0: 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It's the House of Hair.
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0: 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Definitely not if you're in your car. That was a public service announcement from your old Uncle Dee and the House of Hair. Meet me back here in a minute for more of The Mantle.
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4: Yo, hoes, you're in the House of Hair. Are you big-haired maniacs ready to keep this party going?
5: Release the hounds.
4: I knew you were good people. I'm D-Sider, and this next one is from Sebastian Bach and the boys at Skid Row. Now, it's rumored that Bach was fired in 1996 over a heated disagreement about whether or not they should open for Kiss. Sebastian wanted to do it, but the other guys didn't, which is interesting because Skid Row toured with Kiss after Sebastian Bach was out of the band. Go figure. All right, back when Skid Row was huge, this is I Remember You on the House of Hair.

D-Side here, just breaking in real quick to reveal my official ROTW. Now, did you submit a request? Were you hoping to be featured as my request of the week? Well, if your name is Jeremy Wells from Brighton, Tennessee, listening to 98.1 The Max, you're freaking the hell out right about now. Try to calm down, Jeremy. Here's what he had to say. D, I've got an idea for the Rare Hair feature. Kick Tracy hardly put out any material, but they are very underrated. They're a great band and criminally overlooked. You know, Jeremy, you are absolutely correct. Kick Tracy had a lot of potential. Some even compared them to Guns N' Roses. But unfortunately, their first record came out just as grunge was taking over, so they faded into obscurity quickly. So this week's Rare Hair is Kick Tracy's You're So Strange, only on the House of Hair. Give it a listen.

0: You're in a house of hair where no hug fins are allowed. That was Tom Sawyer from Rush, Geddy Lee, Neil Peart, and Alex Lifeson, three of the most talented musicians in metal or any other genre for that matter. These out of here, and that is taking us up to my last break, which means there's still one more to go. So I'm going to find something appropriately loud, and you get social on the house Facebook page and wallow in the metal while I'm gone.
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It's classic. We love it like you love it. Wrote their own songs. Played their own instruments. And instilled a spirit that lives in all of us. 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
1: Ladies and gentlemen, we're glad you joined us. You found it. It's the Bob and Tom Show with Tom Griswold, Chick McGee, Christy Lee, Josh Arnold, and a cast of misfits ready to entertain you. Now, ready or not, here we go. This is the Bob and Tom Show.
2: Joining us in the studio, she is Sophie Buddle.
3: Hi, Sophie.
2: B-U-D-D-L-E.
4: Yes, that's me. Hello.
5: Hi.
2: Is it okay if I ask her the obvious question?
3: And this is your first time here.
4: It is.
3: So welcome.
4: I would love to hear what the obvious question is.
2: Well, did you have a nickname on the playground when you were a kid?
4: You're terrible. And you.
3: He should be in jail.
4: My last name sounds sort of like butt something.
3: Yes.
2: Buttle. Okay.
4: It was big in... you know, grade two or whatever.
3: The nickname
4: was big in grade two. And then as an adult, only about once a year does somebody notice.
2: You're welcome.
5: Well, we have a second grader sitting over here.
6: We apologize for you.
5: They look like an adult.
7: Masquerading as a mature man.
2: I'm so sorry.
3: So we have a little bit of a Drew Barrymore vibe.
4: Oh, thank you.
6: You do.
4: I love that. I love that. Yeah. I think that my mom looks exactly like Drew Barrymore.
3: Oh,
7: and what's her location right now? I mean,
2: and you're Canadian.
4: I am Canadian, as is my mom. She was actually just visiting me in L.A. for a while. She lived in my guest room for a month.
6: Oh.
4: Yeah, she's always claiming squatter's rights wherever I live. And we had such a fun time. My mom and I are super close, and we're twins, and I always am finding out more stuff that we have in common with each other that I didn't even realize. And she, every time I get a long stretch with her, I get new stories, because she won't just launch into a story on her own. She's not like us, you know, she's not ready. She doesn't know what she's got. She doesn't know the gold. And so you have to ask the right questions to get some juice flowing from her.
6: Yeah.
4: And so I was asking her on this trip if she remembers the internet starting, like how she found out about the internet and like when it first came out. And so she was an animator in Montreal. And so she had the internet kind of early because they had these programs to get it all going. And then quickly we had to flee Montreal to Ottawa to go live with her mom because of all of her unpaid parking tickets. There was a warrant. And so then we were living at my grandma's house in Ottawa, and we were talking about internet stuff because we had one computer at my grandma's house, is in the basement. And I would get home from school and I would play stupid games. And then my mom would make me go to bed. And then I found out recently that as soon as she made me go to bed, she would go down to the computer, and all night long she would be on chat rooms flirting. On the chat rooms, and she fell in love with this guy, T-Ray.
3: T-Ray?
4: T-Ray. And she said she was listening to a lot of T-Rex at the time. And then, T-Ray, and she thought he was so cool, and they were chatting and just flirting up a storm, fogging up the basement, you know? And then they exchange phone numbers. A week later, he calls the house. He calls my grandma's house. She picks up, my grandma picks up the phone, and she goes, "It's for you." She takes the phone. She hears a man's voice. He goes, "Hey, it's Trey." It wasn't T-Ray.
6: Oh,
4: it was Trey. And she says, "Never call here again."
5: Oh.
4: She got the ick. She was hoping for T-Ray. She got Trey.
5: She got an ick.
7: T-Ray. She got the ick, Tom.
5: Yeah.
3: Man.
4: Do you guys know about the ick?
6: Oh, yeah.
7: Tom doesn't know about the ick.
3: We often give the ick.

0: We are givers of the ick.
1: No care to explain.
2: Just an icky feeling.
3: Oh, yeah.
4: It's when you're dating someone.
0: You're a little creeped out.
5: Like a turnoff. Like a turnoff or something. I told my boyfriend really hates the term the ick because I was telling him he gave me the ick. I don't like the way that he hails taxis. It's too much wrist. Yeah. It does a lot
0: I'm
5: of wrist.
0: I'm guilty of that. I'm not with hailing taxis. Chick often says I'm guilty with my flitty wrist.
4: You do have flitty wrist.
1: Is that from your career jazz hands? From your singing
0: career? It could be from my show choir years.
2: Your gesticulation is a little feminine for me. Yes.
0: So he gives your boyfriend does the same thing.
5: Yeah, when he's hailing a taxi, it's a lot of that. Just keep it tight.
2: A lot of magician stuff.
0: Keep it tight.
5: He's a magician. Do you know that?
2: I didn't know that.
5: He's a magician.
1: What?
2: Oh, well, that's why he does that.
0: He calls that flourish. Yeah.
4: He disappears from time to time.
2: Yeah, that's right.
1: during intimate, does he finish intimate moments and go ta-da?
5: He goes check behind your ear.
2: That's the line.
6: There you go.
0: Man.
2: Right there, Dan.
1: Yikes. You got a towel? Sophie Buttle's hanging out with us, and we're going to find out more about Sophie in a few minutes. But right now we turn to the other blonde in the room. She is Christy Lee. What's happening?
4: A suspicious package shut down rush hour traffic in Washington, D.C., but it turned out to just be a sex toy.
0: Oh, boy.
4: Police were called after someone spotted a person tossing an electronic device with exposed wires into a trash can near a fire station.
2: Doesn't that happen a lot at like TSA? The vibrations, they think it's a bomb or whatever.
5: Yeah.
4: Officers closed surrounding streets while they investigated startling rush hour traffic in the Tenleytown neighborhood. According to the police report, the suspicious device turned out to be an electronic portable sex pump.
0: A sex pump?
2: Sex pump.
0: Use the sex pump.
1: Josh, don't you hate that you forget your Yeti and you realize in your car you look girl and you've brought your, you know, your pocket vagina.
0: My flashlight?
1: Yeah.
0: Boy, oh boy.
1: There it is in your front seat. I better ditch this thing.
2: I don't want to speak on Josh's behalf. I would imagine he would rather forget his Yeti than forget his pocket.
0: I don't go anywhere without mine.
2: That's exactly.
5: Don't talk to me until I've had my...
0: Yeah, exactly.
1: What confused me, but there's an electronic version of that?
0: By the way, I take both my... I also take it black.
4: Really? Interesting.
1: Well, we're dancing around a lot of different ideas here.
0: Sure.
1: So it looked like a bomb?
4: Oh, there it is. Oh, my
0: God. It does.
2: Holy hell.
0: It doesn't look like a sex toy.
4: No, it doesn't.
0: Well, it's a pump, I guess. It's more functional.
2: It is really involved.
4: Is that a toy?
0: That's a guy's face.
1: But it does look like a thermos.
0: Yeah.
1: Or a Yeti.
0: With wires around it. I mean, it looks like a homemade incendiary device.
5: It really does. It's funny also to be probably presumably embarrassed about your sex pump and to be like, oh, well, I better conceal it by making it look like a bomb.
0: Right. Did you notice he had one glove on, the guy carrying it?
1: Yeah.
2: Yeah.
1: Yeah. Now, and we had a story earlier about a disposed of a...
4: sex doll?
1: Of a sex doll.
4: Yeah.
1: And this happened. We get these stories every now and then, and this was in a suitcase. They thought it was an actual body, and they called the police. And I've come up with a solution for this, which is they have at fire stations those places where you can leave your baby. I think they should have a larger door where you can leave your sex doll. And that way they could be properly recycled.
5: Well, maybe we should put your address out there as a possible dumping location.
6: For right back on you there.
2: There you go. Charity begins at home, Tom.
4: Can you imagine?
2: I would go buy one just to dump it off at your place.
1: That'd be kind of, you go to the fire station, there's the little drawer, and then there's the big one.
5: Yeah.
4: Oh, yeah.
1: Stick your...
5: I think that's sweet.
1: Because people have to get rid of them, you know, once they get a real girlfriend. Or whatever it might be.
2: No, they don't. Why? I think that's very close-minded.
1: Oh, really?
2: There are probably someone in relationships that have a doll and a girlfriend and the whole thing.
5: That's too many cooks in the kitchen,
0: well,
5: I think.
0: Okay. I bet it's out there, though.
2: Yeah, sure.
1: But, you think there's some guy that has an actual real girl and the fake one?
6: Oh, probably.
4: Probably.
2: Heck yeah.
1: Okay. All right. That'd be hard to explain. I don't think so. Christy, you wouldn't want to have...
4: No.
1: No.
4: Just, I can answer that quickly.
1: Well, just you.
4: No.
2: That's cheating, right?
0: What if the doll, though, took care of the things you didn't want to do?
2: Yeah.
0: man, I saw housework.
4: How do you know?
5: Like in the bedroom, or what do you
6: How
4: do you know what I don't want to do?
0: True, but I saw a video.
2: Making breakfast on the weekend, stuff like that.
0: This will tell you a little bit about my Instagram algorithm, but I saw this video. It was a guy, it was at one of those new consumer electronic shows type things. And there was a sex doll, and the guy, I guess, showing it off, opened the mouth, and a functioning, super realistic tongue came out, and he was...
2: Oh my God.
0: I couldn't order one fast enough.
5: I do think the angle with, if you want to have a girlfriend and you want to have one of these dolls too, is buy a doll that's not as pretty as your girlfriend.
0: Of course.
5: I think that would be my thing. If it's not, if it's weird looking, that's fine. Keep her.
1: What if it was identical? If it looked exactly like you.
5: No, it's got to be worse. Maybe order that. Order one that looks exactly like me, and then I'll put my hair dryer on and melt it a little. Make it look weird. Oh. And then it's...
0: Is it wrong to name the doll after your sister?
4: Yes.
5: No, my doll's named after your sister, too. Classic.
1: We had a news story, I want to say last year, about a place that was making identical dolls to actual people.
4: Right, including, after someone's passed on.
1: Including and, the deceased.
0: They claimed it helped with grieving. We all sort of assumed that is no help at all.
4: No.
0: That doesn't allow someone to properly grieve.
4: Right.
1: No. Yeah. That's very weird.
4: Yeah.
1: Yeah. And I hope there's a thermostat on that thing. 98.6.
4: Oh.
2: That's the tough part.
4: We have more news
2: and
4: coming
2: all that
4: up.
2: Stuff.
4: Yes.
1: Right now.
2: Temperature's always the hardest part.
1: Right now. If we're talking about weight loss here. Who isn't? At Brick House Nutrition's physicians have come up with something.
2: The nutrition's physicians?
1: Yeah. Did I say that correctly?
2: Yeah, you did well.
1: They have come up with, it's not a, what do you call it, GLP-1 injectable. 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
1: Welcome back to the Bob and Tom Show. We're in the O'Reilly Auto Parts Studios at the news desk. It's Christy Lee.
2: Hi.
1: There's Pat Godwin.
3: Hello.
1: Hello, Pat. There's Josh Arnold.
4: Hi.
1: Hi, Josh.
4: Hi, man.
1: There's Ace Cosby.
5: Hi, Chick.
1: Hey, man. I'm Chick. Hello, Tom. We've got a special guest.
6: We do. Sophie Buddle, comedian, has joined us. B-U-D-D-L-E. And I don't know anything about Sophie, so I did a quick Google thing, and guess what?
2: What?
6: We just missed your birthday.
2: Yes, it's true. Last week was my birthday.
4: Happy birthday.
2: Thank you very
7: much. Birthday.
6: Popped up.
2: Obviously, my mom came to visit me in L.A. That was very fun. Also, my boyfriend took me to, there was an orcas exhibit at the museum in L.A.
4: That is my favorite animal.
2: Me too. I love sea creatures. I love dolphins. I love whales. And one of my favorite fun facts is that whales were wolves.
4: What? Tell us about this.
2: Yes. So whales, through evolution, they started as wolves. And they were wolves with hooves. And they were eating a lot of fish in shallow water. And they were spending a lot of time with their snout underwater, sniffing around. And their snout started moving up and up. And that's what turned into their blowhole eventually.
4: No way!
2: Yes, that's why whales still have kind of little nubs of feet.
4: So this was, I mean, this was centuries and centuries
1: of
4: evolution.
1: No. It was just last week.
3: That's how fast evolution is. Wow.
4: That's wild.
2: Yeah.
6: Well, that's cool. Well, happy birthday.
2: Oh, thank you.
6: Did your boyfriend get you a cake or a nice new car or something?
2: No, I don't have a driver's license, so a car would be a bit.
6: What? You're the second comedian in a month that doesn't have a driver's license.
1: Well, the other comedian didn't. Yeah,
7: because he had some issues.
1: It was firmly suggested he not have a driver's license anymore.
6: Have you ever driven a car?
2: Sure, but I've never had a license.
4: Yeah.
6: Huh.
2: Yeah, what? I don't. I get where I need to be. I'm right. I'm here.
4: And you live in California, so you can still boat.
2: Yeah, I get where I need to be. Don't worry about me.
1: She's a comedian. She's an outlaw.
6: In L.A., though, I mean, you need a car.
7: Hey, Uber.
2: Yeah. Sometimes I will take an Uber to a show, and if it was a more expensive Uber than I was planning on, I will tell myself I need to make a friend on this show and try to get a ride home. Wow. I think it makes me more extroverted not driving, because I do have to sort of schmooze to get rides places.
6: Oh, yes. Oh, that's interesting. Now, Christy Lee is over there at the Bob and Tom news desk. I wanted to do a quick update on this the cat and the boat story. You better set this up.
2: Washington.
1: I love this picture so much. Are we going to show the picture?
7: I hope so, because I haven't seen it either.
4: Oh, right.
7: Washington state authorities believe they've removed all of the cats from the so-called ghost ship.
1: Leave them alone. They were fine.
7: No, they were starving.
1: Come on.
7: It's a Tacoma Police Department. They're not allowed to mice on a ship.
1: There are no mice on the ship.
6: What's wrong with you?
7: Josh?
6: Are you drunk?
1: What are we
6: going
7: to
1: do?
6: Starting at square one,
7: Tacoma Police Department announced over the course of 6 days, Marine Service and Animal Control units safely removed dozens of cats from the 40-foot sailboat anchored off Owens Beach. Officers will continue to board the vessel to ensure that no cats are left behind. While they believe all the felines were taken off the boat, they have asked for the public's help in looking out for more cats that may have jumped overboard. Do cats swim very well?
4: They can swim fine.
1: They don't like it, though.
7: I bet not. They've warned the public also not to board the vessel unless they are the legal owner. They haven't found
6: the
7: legal owner yet.
6: There we go.
2: What?
7: Yeah.
3: Look at that.
6: It's a big boat, and there were no people on it when they boarded, and a bunch of cats.
2: How did this happen?
7: They don't really know. How did they know that the cats were on there? Go by there and
4: hey, go check out this boat. Then they got on there, and all these cats were on there.
6: Yeah. And the photograph has looks like about 10 cats sitting on the.
4: I think they're pirates.
7: Yeah,
2: I think so too. Cats are very independent. I think they did this on purpose.
6: But, yeah, it looks quite
2: scary.
6: Dirty.
2: Yeah.
4: Well, sure. Yeah, I mean, it may have been dirty.
7: 40 cats on a 40-foot boat.
2: Imagine being the one mouse on that ship.
7: Yeah.
6: Yikes.
4: Yeah.
6: On the good ship litter box. Da, da, da, da. Smells like.
4: So they got all these cat carriers now in this photo. And they're taking care of them.
6: Those guys are wearing hazmat suits.
4: Well, sure. Yeah.
1: That's cat duty. Yeah.
6: Oh, I bet it's a huge boat.
4: I like the idea of a pirate cat, though. I am the Captain Meow.
7: See, in my head, I've got the little cats holding on to the other cats as they dip them down into the water to get the fish. They can live. Yes.
6: But I have this pirate cat thing. You could have like Long John whiskers.
7: Yeah.
6: Captain Kitten.
1: I like Captain Kitten.
7: Where's the guy that owns this boat or gal?
4: We don't know.
6: That's what I can't figure out.
7: Don't they have registrations on boats?
4: They must.
1: I think who's the owner of the boat is bothering Tom. He's quite the sailor.
7: Do you think the
1: sailor
7: jumped overboard? Or
6: I'm wondering if they couldn't make the payments or what this, or if the person
7: they lived
6: was on
7: this
6: board
7: was it a liveaboard?
6: I don't know. Oh. But it's just weird. I assume it's some kind of hoarding thing.
7: Obviously.
6: And you typically read about the so-called cat lady. This, I don't think, is going to have a happy ending.
7: No.
4: The owners are probably gone in some way.
6: It's awful to abandon those animals anyway.
4: Okay. Well, sure.
7: Yes.
4: There also a chance, though, that these cats found the boat?
6: They took it over?
4: Yeah.
1: There was something on the boat that attracted the cats? Yeah.
7: Well, how'd they all get there?
6: I got to think this through. Hold on a second. This might not be worth the trip. I'm going to try it.
4: All right. Yeah, please.
6: Meow-tiny on the bounty?
4: Yeah.
6: Does it work?
4: Sure.
6: It didn't really get the chuckle I was hoping for.
7: Well.
6: Thank you, Waze.
4: You kind of asked us to go into that joke analyzing it, not necessarily.
1: Yeah, that's true.
6: Yeah.
7: I don't know how long the cats have been there. Maybe they procreated since they've been on the boat.
5: Okay, I've got one too. Cat walk the plank.
4: Yes.
7: Ah,
4: yeah.
7: Yes.
6: Oh, yeah. Very nice.
4: You didn't. I don't feel you gave that the chuckle it deserved.
6: I should, because again, I was in the analysis mode,
4: right,
6: and I apologize.
5: No, I wasn't. I didn't want to chuckle.
4: Swinging for the fences.
5: No, I was hoping for a yeah.
6: Speaking of cat, I've always liked the term cat house.
7: Yeah.
6: Do you like that?
1: Do you find it sexy, or do you just like the sound of it?
5: As opposed to doghouse?
4: As opposed to brothel.
6: Or the
4: very tacky. Whore house.
8: Yeah, we don't say that.
6: Yeah. Cat house has a certain fun aspect to it.
5: Yeah, it does feel quite feline.
6: Like, sounds kind of disease-free. Whereas whore house sounds like...
5: You might get worms, obviously. Different kind of disease.
6: Yeah. Anyway, it'll be interesting if this story stays in the news, what happened? How did it get there?
7: Oh, I'm sure somebody will follow up.
6: I think it's a hoarder that has a screw loose and then just... either Maybe. Drowned or disappeared.
5: I think it was probably an abandoned ship took it over and then it rustled loose.
7: Yeah, that could be. Maybe that's a great idea. Yeah.
6: But why would the cats want to take over a boat?
7: Well, they had to have somewhere to live.
4: Yeah, exactly. It was shelter for a while.
7: Sure. Yeah.
5: I know cardboard box under a bridge.
4: They do love that.
6: Okay. Well,
7: why didn't we think of that? That's the most logical explanation. The cats were on the boat. The boat was anchored. Something happened. The boat floated away.
5: Could be.
4: Mm-hmm. I kind of like we don't have answers.
6: Who has 30 cats?
5: My boyfriend's mom.
4: Oh, really?
6: She's crazy.
4: I mean, does she have... Is that legit? She has that many, or
5: well, they live on sort of farm property, and she's a cat lady, and so there was a period where I think they had like 11 cats,
7: nice. Barn cats,
5: but they're in and out. They were allowed inside,
6: and that's different. That's...
7: Maybe they were all stray cats.
6: Now let's keep moving. What
7: a
6: else
7: person has there? Been fined for using a foghorn to wake a sleeping polar bear.
4: I say, wake up.
7: In Norway's Svalbard. I'm not Norwegian, so I don't speak.
4: There's Norway. It's pronounced
1: She's
4: like
1: been it. Drinking this morning.
7: According to the BBC, the incident happened earlier this month after someone sounded the alarm from onboard a vessel, which was sailing in a fjord in northwestern Svalbard. The governor of the territory confirmed the unnamed individual was fined $5,258. Under regional regulations, it is forbidden to needlessly disturb, attract, or pursue a polar bear, which was declared a protected species in 1972 on Svalbard. I follow a girl that has a on Instagram who has a beautiful cottage on this archipelago, or however
4: really?
7: You say that. Yeah. And she just showed a video the other day, a security camera video from outside, and a polar bear was walking in her front yard.
4: Ooh.
7: Can you imagine?
4: Yeah.
7: No.
5: Aren't polar bears the only bears that eat people?
4: Yeah.
7: I mean, they will.
4: And they will hunt you. Like, if they sense you, if they see you, you're now followed for the rest of your life until it gets
5: you. Wow. Crows do that, too. Crows have a really good memory of faces, and they'll attack people And then they'll tell each other and we'll get other crows to attack the same people. And I know all of this because I used to get attacked by crows a lot in Vancouver. And I know that there's clearly a girl that looked like me that was messing with crows. And so it happened multiple times. I got dive bombed.
4: Oh, and it wasn't really? You.
5: And it wasn't me. I wish no harm on crows. I choose peace.
1: Hey, Tom, our guest says she got attacked by crows a lot.
4: That is fascinating. Crows are amazing.
6: This whatever you call it, archipelago. They have there's a gigantic list of polar bear regulations here.
7: Yep.
6: They take it very seriously.
4: Well, yeah.
7: And she's got this beautiful husky, and you can see the husky looking out the window of this cottage.
4: You know what? I can hold it.
7: Yeah, I'm going out there, Mom.
6: By the way, by law, you have to stay 1,000 feet away from a polar bear if you see one.
4: Hmm.
6: That just makes sense.
5: I don't need that law. I'll just do that.
1: No, I do that on my own.
6: Yeah. This particular archipelago, there are more polar bears than people on it.
7: Mm-hmm.
6: Estimated to be 3,000 bears.
5: Yeah, it's not how it started.
6: 3,000 bears on the island.
1: Wow. 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
1: Welcome back to the Bob and Tom Show. We're in the O'Reilly Auto Parts Studios. Christy Lee at the news desk.
2: I do it for him.
1: There's Pat Godwin.
3: Hello.
1: There's Josh Arnold.
4: Hi there.
1: Hi, Ace Cosby.
5: Hello.
1: I'm Chick, and hello, Tom. We have a special guest.
2: Joining us in the studio, comedian Sophie Buttle.
1: She is
2: Canadian,
6: mm-hmm.
2: Now living in Los Angeles, California, with your boyfriend, you say, is a magician?
6: Yeah, but he wouldn't like that I'm saying that.
4: Oh, he wouldn't?
6: He was a professional magician as a teenager,
4: yeah.
6: And then now he's full-time stand-up, but a little bit dipping his toe back into magic, and I'm forbidden from telling anyone, so it stays in this room.
4: I get that. But this is a safe space. We all love magicians.
6: Yes, so. No, magic is so fun. I didn't realize how much girls love magic. Every time we're at a house party now, and I have a few drinks. I go, babe, do your talent. And then every girl at the party comes and watches a little trick.
2: Oh. Does he ever do any gags in the bedroom with you? Like all of a sudden, 300 handkerchiefs appear.
6: Yeah, he keeps pulling them out.
2: Out of her ears.
4: I had a buddy who was a stand-up in St. Louis, and he said that he was also a magician, but he found that girls didn't like it that much. He said he thought they would, and he would do some tricks, but it turns out women aren't all that attracted to pizzazz.
6: I disagree. I find right. that women have really been quite into it.
4: Yes.
6: And I think that a lot of magicians do get into it to get girls. And I think there's quite a pipeline from like kind of the pickup artist industry
4: exactly.
6: to magicians.
4: In fact, there's a pickup artist book that says maybe learn some close-up magic.
6: Are you serious? Is that from The Game?
4: Yes.
6: So my dad made me read The Game when I was 12.
4: So that you knew what guys were up to?
6: Yes.
4: But that's wild. 12?
6: It's so insane. It's so insane. And so I was being so cagey. I was 12 and I had read this book about how men are always trying to do this and that.
4: You can't trust any guy.
6: No. And so, you know, another boy in my class would be like, oh, do you want to go to a movie together? And I'd be like, nice try, sicko. Which I'm sure is what my dad wanted. But it was very, really put me, I was in the corner like this.
2: I wonder if you could generalize, do you suppose women are, I don't think they're probably attracted to ventriloquists.
7: No.
2: No.
1: That's a special lady, probably, yeah. who likes
2: yeah.
1: ventriloquists.
2: Yeah.
7: I mean, what about puppeteers? Marionettes?
4: Tom, do you think women may not care for ventriloquists because they don't know what everything?
2: Yeah.
4: Hey, don't give that a voice.
7: No.
2: Yeah, don't do that. It's all right. No, don't do that. Yeah, you know that's what they do. That senior Wences guy, he's the guy that would do it. You know what he's doing. All of a sudden, every orifice starts speaking. Let's see now. Where were we?
4: Hell of an act, General.
2: We were talking with, I know, Christy Lee. Did you say one more story?
7: The Marmot Project is set to launch the inaugural Fat Marmot Week competition. Every summer, yellow-bellied marmots.
4: You yellow-bellied marmots.
7: Yeah, that sounds like a cartoon, doesn't it? Double their size to prepare for about 5 months of hibernation.
4: Double their size?
7: Yeah. So
6: I'm doing that right now, too.
7: Starting August 24th, so that's in about 10 days, you can vote on which of the funny rodents is bulking up best. Contenders picked by the Marmot Project include Dawn, Dance Hat, and Open Kite.
4: Dance Hat?
7: What a weird name. The winning marmot will be named August 29th. To vote, just Google Fat Marmot Week.
1: I don't know if this is good as good as...
7: It's inspired by Fat Bear.
1: Well, the Fat Bear Week.
2: They're trying to...
1: Yeah.
2: They're imitating that because this guy, he's the same guy that, as you said, did the... the OnlyFans page.
7: Yeah, Only Marms was started to help support the Marmot Project.
1: Only Marms.
7: Yes.
6: And then instead of doing the Fat Marmot on that, they go curvy.
4: Yeah, exactly.
7: BBM.
6: One
7: of the longest running studies on marmots in Colorado after funding dried up. Only Marms promises unfiltered yellow-bellied marmot content from the Rockies, delivered as near daily photos and videos of chubby, personable marmots.
1: Sweet, sweet marmot you love.
7: You saw a marmot when you were in Colorado on vacation, did you not?
2: Yes.
4: Willie
2: and I were walking across the top of Vail Mountain, and we were near the gondola, and Willie goes, oh my God, there are beavers over there. And I'm thinking, there's no water up here.
7: Right?
2: And I took a picture and I sent it to a friend of mine who lives there. And he said, no, those are marmots.
4: They're cute. Super cute.
2: Yeah, they look like kind of like groundhogs meet beavers. Yeah,
6: they do look like beavers.
4: Uh-huh. Yeah, I like them.
7: They don't have a big flat tail, though.
2: And I don't know, is a woodchuck, are these all different critters?
7: I think they're kind of all in the same family.
1: I don't know if a woodchuck and a groundhog and all that are just regional.
7: How much wood could a woodchuck?
2: I don't know, but this is this guy is a good.
4: A woodchuck is also a groundhog.
1: Yeah, yeah, yeah.
2: This guy's a scientist, and his funding went away, so he's trying to do this for fun. It's kind of nice to have something on one of his OnlyFans that isn't
7: only marms.
2: Too much beaver, if you will. Sorry, beaver.
1: Is there a thing that's too much beaver?
2: Yes.
4: No.
1: Really?
2: Oh yeah.
6: In Canada, one of our famous. I'm sure everyone here has been to Canada. There's a famous dish that we do called beaver tails.
7: I've not heard of
6: it. You haven't heard of it.
4: They're similar to an elephant ear, aren't they?
6: Oh, I don't know elephant ear. Is it the same?
7: I don't know. What is it?
6: It's a big flat. It's the shape of a beaver tail, but it's like a donut, basically. Yeah. You get cinnamon sugar on it.
7: We call it elephant ears here.
6: Okay.
7: Yeah.
2: Sophie, good to meet you. It's Buddle, Buddle. Check out Sophie and check out the before and after, I guess, on your social media. These are the O'Reilly Auto Parts Studios. This is the Bob and Tom Show.
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0: 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Bob and Tom! Fort Wayne's classic rock.
1: Hey there, hi there, ho there. It's Anything Could Happen Day.
2: What?
1: Or is it Roundup Day?
3: Is it Roundup Day?
1: Is it Foreign Film Day? From the O'Reilly Auto Parts Studios! It is the Bob and Tom Show. Christy Lee at the news desk.
4: Hello.
1: Hello. Hello, Pat Godwin.
5: Hey, Chick.
1: Hello there, Josh Arnold.
6: Hi.
1: There is Ace Cosby.
7: Hello.
1: I am Chick McGee. Hello, Tom Griswold.
8: Hello, Chick.
1: Huh?
8: It is actually, if you want to get technical, according to the that national day calendar.
1: Today
8: it is,
1: in history? Oh, today.
8: No, it's I Love My Feet Day.
1: I love my feet or feet?
8: Feet.
1: Feet.
8: Sorry, I started laughing.
1: Well, if you don't take care of your feet, you'll be on your knees.
4: Yeah.
6: Man, oh, man. Okay, well, maybe get a pedicure.
1: Yeah.
8: We have...
1: Never had any trouble with my feet, as soft as a baby's backside.
6: Nice.
8: Isn't that nice?
1: Lovely feet.
8: Could we go back a ways? That was the band Libidos and their tribute to Monica Lewinsky, because today... is the date in history that Bill Clinton decided to fess up.
1: I don't know what time that he came out and said, I'm really busy. I'm going to get back to working for the American people. I was at a Pearl Jam concert, and Eddie came out like halfway through the concert and said, I have President Clinton's announcement about the Monica. And he read, I basically did not have sex with that woman. He read that. And everybody was cheering for some reason. I don't know why.
8: Well, this is where Clinton said in his TV address, quote, he admitted his relationship with Lewinsky was wrong.
1: Oh.
8: But denied committing perjury, blah, blah, blah. It was big news for a while.
1: And remember the whole thing about what is? Remember that?
4: Yeah.
1: Oh, yeah.
8: But a little bit of music from Libidos, recorded live during a live day session with the Bob and Tom Band and Orchestra somewhere in there. Now, as for National Feet Day, we'll get to that.
1: Number one fetish, right?
4: Yeah.
1: Number one, Tom.
8: I've got some numbers on that, actually.
1: Let's put them up on the board, see if they hold up.
8: Some numbers on the feet thing. I'll get to those coming up in just a few minutes.
1: All right.
8: Welcome to the show. Thanks very much for joining us. Hope you had a great weekend. We do have a stack of letters here. I will direct you to our website, bobandtom.com, where you can find a little link. It'll send you right to the letter bin, if you will, and we'll be happy to get to your letters when the time is right. Anything interesting happened to anybody over the weekend? Anything totally exciting? Christy, I like your hippie shirt. That's one of my favorites.
1: That is the hippie ballin' shirt.
4: I woke up really late, so I thought maybe this would cheer me up, since, you know, you get started the wrong side of the bed kind of thing.
1: Yeah.
4: Yeah, so I'm still waking up. Actually.
8: It's appropriate because today is...
4: Oversleep Day?
8: No, it's the anniversary of the last day of Woodstock.
4: Oh, okay.
1: The Feces Festival.
8: 3 days of mud. Yeah, it's a great movie, by the way, if you've never seen it. Oh, yeah. You don't think so?
1: It's
4: kind of
1: like
4: his wheelhouse. We were young.
1: It's kind of like taking a college course, but it gets exhausting after a while because there's lots of stuff going on and the two camera thing and the split screen pass. Yeah,
8: come on. You got the Who.
1: Well, yeah, you got that, but I mean.
8: Hendrix.
1: You watch it, be honest, to see the people and what they're doing out in the in the crowd.
6: The only gripe I have about it, and this is minor, because I do think it's great too, but it's out of order.
1: Yes.
6: It's not Pulp Fiction. If you watch it one, like, not really knowing anything about the festival, you're not seeing it the way it would really.
1: Right.
4: Why did they do it that way, I wonder?
6: I don't know.
4: I had no idea that was the case.
1: Somebody took a film class at NYU and thought it would be.
8: I think that the bands.
4: Went by the popularity of the bands, maybe?
8: Yeah, and they wanted some of the better bands to be coming up toward the end.
1: You know what my biggest complaint is about? Not that I don't love this band, and I always will. How did Shauna and I end up in the film?
4: That's a great...
6: and an inexplicable... They brought the house down.
1: Yeah, they killed.
6: Yeah.
1: Or
8: I think it was...
1: Watching the film.
8: Because that kind of music had been completely supplanted by the Beatles, et cetera, et cetera.
6: You know what it would

0: be like, it would be if a heavy, if like, let's say something like Louder Than Life, one of these huge heavy metal festivals for
1: right.
0: 3 days.
1: Right.
0: If they brought out Howard Jones.
1: Yeah.
0: Or
1: Very
0: Rick.
1: Good.
2: Astley.
0: Yeah.
2: Yeah.
0: Yeah. The place would go crazy.
1: Well, it was like when Jewel came out for.
0: Well, that was
1: Woodstock '99, but that all that kind of got out.
3: The China Knot thing was funny because they were doing the choreography. They were wearing the gold suits, and everybody in that era was up there in blue jeans.
2: Sure.
3: And looking, it was just a different thing. So it was
1: we're all friends here, right? Can I make a confession? I actually had a T-shirt that said "Grease for Peace." The great John Bowser Bauman.
0: Oh.
1: Grease for Peace. Remember that?
2: That's you.
1: I don't remember Grease for Peace?
2: Yeah, I do. Oh,
1: yeah. It was everywhere. It's
3: a funny moment in the movie Woodstock. And actually, there's another weird tie-in. The song Grease is the Word, as sung by
4: Frankie Valli.
3: We have a Frankie Valli update today.
1: Well, it's got to be funeral arrangements, right?
3: No, it's not.
2: He's
3: good news about Mr. Valli.
1: What are you talking about? It's not Mr. Valli. It's Frankie Valli.
3: Okay, Frankie
1: Valli. He's going to die.
0: Either that or he got a new dolly for them to push him out onto stage.
3: Wow. Oh. This is a cold room.
0: Well, that's the thing going on.
1: And I can't keep up with you. You hit Ronnie.
3: I hate that song. I do hate that song.
1: I can't keep up with you.
3: But I do like the song Grease is the Word. We have a Frankie Valli update coming up.
1: Do you really?
4: That may be the worst song of all time.
3: No, the worst song of all time.
2: What about Beauty School Dropout? That's a good song.
3: Okay.
4: That's not a bad song.
2: He's never seen it.
1: Every musical opinion you've ever had is now counterfeit because you like Grease is the Word. I'm sorry.
3: But yeah, I've always said that I always thought that the Four Seasons were only successful because of Paola.
1: And what's wrong with that?
3: Yeah, I don't know. They have a couple of nice songs, but not my cup of tea. In any event, we'll be covering the Woodstock situation.
1: Did you have a chance to go? Weren't you old enough to go and could have gone? Had you made arrangements?
3: No.
1: No?
3: Oh, no.
1: Okay.
3: I was barely in high school.
1: What about the older brothers? No?
3: No. We were doing other things.
2: Are you kidding? Can you imagine?
1: What? I'm sorry. I was trying to engage someone in conversation. Obviously, I was a mistake. Chick, I apologize.
2: They were at the lake. You know that. They were at the lake.
1: They were playing Bear Man. Hey, let me pee between your legs. No, you pee between my legs. Okay.
0: You want to go to Woodstock? No, we can't be.
4: We can't be peeing up there.
2: It is dirty up there. Are you kidding?
1: You've said a lot of stuff to me. I've never been more hurt in all my life.
2: There's no place to.
1: I asked him if he's ever at Woodstock. They were very busy.
3: What
1: the hell is that? What kind of Woodstock, response is that?
3: No one had heard of Woodstock until after the fact, except for the 500,000 people that were there. I don't even know how we got here. Coming up, we do have some sad news from the world of Major League Baseball coming up, but we also have a nice happy story from the world of Major League Baseball as we start heading toward the playoffs.
2: I'm going to a Major League Baseball game tomorrow.
3: All right.
2: Very excited. Yeah. Seeing the Reds and the Cardinals play.
1: Oh, cool.
2: Cincinnati, yeah.
1: That's exciting.
2: Very exciting.
1: Where is it? Cincinnati?
2: Uh-huh.
1: Yeah, that's
2: where
1: it'll be, all right.
2: I got a new Reds hat. It's got sparkly C on it. I'm so excited.
1: Yes, and she spent all last week trying to arrange this Reds hat and made all of our lives a living hell. I remember that.
2: Oh, I didn't.
5: Do you know how to get a Reds hat?
2: My friend... Who? Josh Arnold, and he directed me to the exact place where I found it.
1: Make a note that the one who's been here the shortest is still Christie's friend.
3: By the way, Sparkly C is dancing at the dollhouse.
0: Oh, she still is?
3: Yeah, okay.
0: Good, I heard she retired.
3: Okay.
1: If you see Christie at the game, come up and say, hey, what's that C stand for?
2: Cincinnati.
3: I see. Right now, American Financing has a couple words for you. 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
3: Vehicles for stress. From Fort Wayne and Adams News, I'm Joey Martin. It's Monday. Hope you had a great weekend. It's August 17th. Here's what's happening. A traffic alert beginning today for US 30 and 930, concrete patching work in both directions between Minnick and Ryan Roads on US 30 and 930 starts today, could cause some delays. Work is expected for a month. State officials say that at least 7 people are now dead after storms and flooding across the state.
4: A record amount of rain caused streams and rivers to flood their banks across the state last week, prompting Governor Mike Braun to request a presidential emergency declaration, which President Trump granted. I'm Tammy Trujillo.
3: 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No major crashes, just your typical slowdowns I'm starting to see develop on the map. And heads up for road work. Fairfield Avenue is going to still be closed between Pettit and Paulding. 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
3: 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From the National Weather Service, showers on their way out, at least for now. We'll eventually see some sunshine today, a high of around 80. Clear and waking up tomorrow on our Tuesday around 60, sunshine, with a high again around 80 tomorrow afternoon. And returning, showers and storms look possible through the overnight tomorrow night and for our Wednesday.
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1: Hey, welcome back to the Bob and Tom Show in the O'Reilly Auto Parts Studios. Christy Lee at the news desk.
2: Hello there.
1: Hello there. There's Pat Godwin.
3: Hey, Chick.
1: Hey, Pat. There's Josh Arnold.
4: Hi.
3: Hi.
1: There's Ace Cosby.
5: Howdy.
1: Howdy. I'm Chick McGee. Hello, Tom. It's time for emails from our listeners.
6: I've got a bunch of them.
1: All right, sir.
6: We're going to start off with explanation. We had a letter from Trink.
1: Yes.
6: The other day, and we were trying to figure out the origin of that name. Kind of a sweet nickname. We were trying to figure out if it was a lady or a gent.
1: Their last name is Trinchetti or something.
6: This is the woman who had the baby Joey doll.
1: Joey Stivic from All in the Family.
6: Of all things. And it was one of the, I guess, most unusual dolls in that it had...
1: very anatomically correct.
2: Do they not make those anymore, or do...
1: I'm pretty sure they don't.
2: Purchased a baby doll.
6: Joey Stivic is not really in the news much.
2: No, but I mean, they have a baby doll. Never. I just wondered if they had baby dolls that are anatomically correct now.
6: Probably.
2: Okay.
6: Nothing would surprise me.
5: He doesn't want to speak. Just
6: No. You're answering a question. I don't know. Do you know the answer?
1: You ask questions all the time you don't know the answer to.
2: That's how we find out answers.
5: You've made it clear in this first 20 minutes you want silence.
1: Oh, yeah. As a matter of fact, you know, I believe you looked point blank at me just now before we came back and said, "You shut up." I think you said that. Yeah. That actually happened.
6: That was involving something else.
1: I know.
6: Of a serious nature.
1: Please continue.
6: Once again, we get to our fine letter. I'm Kathleen. My mom and dad called me Katrinka, shortened to Trinka or Trink as a nickname.
1: Oh, that's kind of cute.
6: And she goes, "Yes, Chick, I'm kind of short, 5'3".
1: Oh, I pick her up and put it in my pocket.
6: Isn't that sweet? Well, thank you, Trink. That's a great nickname, I think. Little Trink.
2: Mm-hmm.
6: We have more letters on your end of things.
1: Dear Bob and Tom Show. Let's see. A caller recommended a couple of weeks ago putting sour cream and onion Pringles in the freezer. Remember this? He said it was the best thing ever.
3: Yeah.
1: This is from Jake in South Florida. So they mentioned the Pringle thing. You go freeze those. He said, "I tried it." I said, "I have one question. What did I ever do to you? Now they're cold, weird, and somehow taste even more like a potato chip that's been through a divorce." Frozen sour cream and onion Pringles, two thumbs down, fart noise.
3: All right. Okay.
1: Whoever called that in, as a matter of fact, Jake continues, "You owe me a snack." Well, thank you, Jack.
6: Okay.
1: Jake, I tried that and it tasted.
5: You tried it too?
1: I did. It tasted like cold Pringles. I mean, it was okay.
5: Yeah, I don't know what.
1: There was anything enhanced about it. Yeah.
6: That's all unusual. Right. Well, that actually kind of segues right into this letter. This comes to us.
5: See, you bothered him again.
1: I know. Let me get back to mine.
6: I wasn't here when we had this Pringles discussion.
5: Therefore, it didn't exist.
6: If you'd like to weigh in more, by all means.
5: I want you to go back sometime.
1: We were weighing in, and you told us to shut up again.
5: Sometime later today, go back and listen to the first part of the show and tell us that you don't make it very clear.
1: I know you.
5: You don't want us here.
1: I know you, and you will look at the radio and say, "Who's that prick?" That's what you'll say. But go ahead with your letter.
6: No. I insist you read another one.
1: Dear Bob and Tom Show.
6: That was fascinating.
1: I've been a listener for 12 years and a VIP member for about 5. Since joining VIP, I listen to every show in its entirety during my commute to and from work.
5: All right, now, Chick, this better be good because we have to prove to him.
1: I know. Well, it's something I'm sure he wrote, so here we go. One of my favorite things.
6: I've lost my place.
1: I listen to the podcast, and while I'm puttering around the house, he said, my new favorite is Chick in his best commercial voice saying, "I'm Sea Captain Dick Itchy."
3: I don't remember that.
6: Was that the day we had the frozen chips? I think I missed Captain Dick Itchy.
1: He said it was for Bob and Tom Pharmaceuticals. It made me immediately burst out into laughter. Did Chick really say, see Captain Dick Itchy? I did. I remember saying that, but I don't remember what it was for.
6: Was that in a fake commercial?
1: Yeah, it must be. Okay. I'm sure some sort of venereal disease.
6: Okay.
1: Yeah. I said it just like that.
6: See Captain Dick Itchy. Say it again. I'm enjoying that.
1: Okay. The frozen Pringles.
6: No, the Sea Captain Dick Itchy.
1: Oh, Sea Captain Dick Itchy.
6: Oh, that's good. Thank you for the letter.
1: Itchy.
6: Nice letter. I appreciate it.
1: I see myself with an eye patch.
6: This comes to us from Kevin in Iowa.
1: Okay.
6: Oh, I like this one. Dear Supreme Radio Beings. That's nice.
2: Here, I have a letter.
6: Okay.
5: Good luck.
2: Thanks.
1: We're all behind you. We're not going to be able to reply.
2: Okay.
1: It's going to sound like we don't care, but it's only because we're not supposed to talk.
2: Aaron was traveling home from West Virginia back to his hometown of Warsaw, Kentucky.
1: Uh-huh.
2: And he was listening to the podcast where we were talking about things that are too big to fit in your car, but you try to get there anyway.
6: Right, yeah.
2: He said, I couldn't believe it. I came into town and there was a guy with a mattress that looked bigger than the car. And by God, the wind caught it, flew off the back. Not sure if he was going, but he sure hope he gets a good night's sleep on that thing tonight. Oh. I don't know if he got... I wonder if he went and picked it up. Would you...
6: I would think so.
1: Well, you can't use it after it's been on the ground, right?
6: Sure you can.
2: Ugh.
1: Really?
2: I guess you get a mattress.
5: Never heard any mattress.
2: Mattress cover, I guess.
1: You have one of those big banging things you hit your mattress or rugs with and it shakes the dust out of it?
2: Looks like a big tennis racket?
1: Yeah, with a big giant tennis racket.
6: A big banging thing? No,
2: I don't.
1: You put it on the clothesline outside and hit the rug or something, or the mattress?
6: No.
1: No.
6: That sounds like a special tool.
2: Sounds like something you would have.
5: See that thing on Shark Tank a couple years ago? It was only in like Austin or something, but a truck would come to your house, they take your mattress out, and they feed it into this machine in the back of the truck, cleans your mattress, and they put it right
1: back in.
2: Whoa.
5: And like the guys, the sharks loved it.
1: Yeah.
5: But I have not seen if they've moved on to other cities, because that would be huge, I would think.
1: I'd sign up right now.
5: Yeah.
6: Interesting.
5: Yeah. They had patented the machine that was mobile to actually clean. Right. They just slide it in like a piece of bread in a toaster, kind of.
1: That's a great idea.
6: Now, would there be any danger of passing the bed bugs on to the next person?
5: I don't know. I don't know if they asked that or not. But
2: would it kill the bed bugs? I wonder.
1: I would imagine
5: probably.
2: Yeah, probably.
1: Disinfectant or something.
6: Hey, are you huffing Agent Orange in your bed then after the...
5: All right.
6: I'm just asking. These are fair questions.
1: Dear Bob and Tom Show, I was catching up on your podcast over the weekend. Heard you talking about carrying odd things in a vehicle that aren't too big to fit in the vehicle. I got behind this car going through town one day and had to take a picture especially for Tom. That's right. It looks like it's, and it is, some sort of sailboat through the windows or some sort
6: of... Oh, my gosh. He's got them...
1: Scaffolding.
2: The mast?
6: Yeah, they're sideways.
1: The mast.
6: So they're perpendicular to the vehicle. Yeah, it looks like a mast and a boom with a sail around it. It's sticking out at least, 6-8 feet on each side?
2: Yeah, boy.
1: This guy said I followed him for several miles, and then I started seeing him dodging mailboxes.
5: Absolutely.
1: And then he started swerving on oncoming traffic, so I pulled over and let him drive away.
2: Oh.
1: That's Jason in Clarksville, Tennessee.
5: Clotheslining hitchhikers.
6: Wiping out bus stops.
2: Yeah.
6: This would be like a great Buster Keaton thing where he knocks five people in a row and Buster ducks just in time to... Yeah. That is incredibly dangerous.
5: If I were a police officer, I'd pull him over just so I could walk up and say, you know why I pulled you over?
6: What an idiot.
5: Man.
6: Okay.
3: That was great.
6: Well, he's a sailor, so we have to give
1: him... We have to give him a little slack.
6: Give him a little bit of slack.
1: Yeah.
6: This is interesting.
1: Okay.
6: We were talking about vehicles named after cities.
2: Mm-hmm. Like the Tucson or the Santa Fe.
6: You got the Tucson, the Santa Fe...
1: The Cleveland.
6: There isn't a Cleveland.
1: No, not yet.
6: But I think, and I've also said this about songs, there are certain songs that tend to be like New Orleans or Nashville or states like Mississippi. They tend to be more, you know what I'm saying? There's kind of a romance about them.
1: Sure.
6: There's songs about like Chicago. What other vehicles are named after cities? This guy has a technical question. Chevrolet makes the Traverse.
2: Mm-hmm. They sure do.
6: Is it possible that it could be named after Traverse City, Michigan, and Little Traverse Bay? Does it count?
5: Wow. I mean, that's a listener who knows how to get on the air.
1: Yeah. I want Tom to be my radio friend. Yeah.
6: Right. Thank you, Derek. That's a great question. I've thought about that many times when I see the Chevrolet Traverse.
1: Do you think about, well, I know you will now, but be honest, did you think of that before?
6: Absolutely.
1: You did?
6: I certainly did.
1: All right.
6: I wonder if they...
1: You've got Michigan on the brain. You know.
6: I wonder if they thought it was... 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
1: Hey, welcome back to the Bob and Tom Show. 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
2: Oh, hello there.
1: Hello there, indeed. Hello, Pat Godwin.
3: Hey, Chick.
1: Hey, there's Josh Arnold.
4: Hi there.
1: Hi. There's Ace Cosby.
5: Hello there.
1: Hello. I'm Chick McGee. Hello, Tom.
6: You brought up vanity plates.
1: Yeah.
6: And, yeah, I'm like you. I'm confused often by them. Sometimes I'm. You have to sort of figure out what exactly are they going for.
1: Mm-hmm. I will tell you this. I have no idea what my license plates are.
2: You don't?
1: Right now. Got no clue.
4: Same.
6: Yeah. I have no idea. I took a picture of it. It's on my phone if I find it.
1: I should do that. Yeah.
6: But I don't know what it is.
2: Huh.
6: Now, this is, what was the one you just showed?
1: CKMNSTR.
4: And I think they were going for Cookie Monster, as the letter writer suggested, because it's a big blue vehicle.
1: It was a big blue car.
4: They're trying to be cute, but oof.
6: Yikes. Yeah.
1: I don't think he was a rooster farmer.
6: Yeah, okay.
4: Right.
6: although, I suppose you could make a silly movie about a rooster that was a giant monster.
4: Yeah, but you wouldn't call it that, would you?
6: No,
4: I mean, you wouldn't call it.
6: Maybe there was a limo around here that had a huge rooster on the roof.
1: Mm-hmm. The chicken car. That's what they called it.
6: Oh, that was the chicken limo. Car. Okay, the chicken limo. Okay, not the cock limo.
2: No.
4: Or the cockmobile.
1: It could have been the cockmobile.
6: Well, the cockmobile, that's funny.
4: Like it wasn't that.
6: Yeah,
4: it was.
6: Yeah. But okay. this one, Dear Bob and Tom Show, you were talking about license plates. I saw this one on Friday. I work as a roll-off dumpster driver and spent a lot of time driving.
1: Hmm.
6: I saw a Subaru Forester on the freeway with the license plate NOT space LEZ.
4: Wow.
2: Whoa.
6: It's from Dave in Tucson.
4: Because the Subaru has become a punchline.
6: Yes. Oh.
2: Yes.
6: I didn't put that together.
1: Right.
2: Yep.
6: Very good. Okay, I see.
4: Got away with that one.
1: Wow.
6: But why would you do that?
4: Probably got tired of the jokes. Or just wanted to make a joke themselves. Hey, I drive a Subaru, but that doesn't mean I'm
1: gay. Here's the thing. I think, is there any way that we could keep track of people who think they're funny, who aren't funny, that continue to try to be funny and try to make
4: I'm
1: jokes?
4: I'm sitting right here.
1: trying to make jokes about things. And they're continually uncomfortable.
6: I think I see it. Now I see what
1: you know what I'm trying to say.
6: Yeah, what the guy's trying to do. Lady. And we were also talking about cars named after cities.
2: Did you? I'm sorry.
6: There are, it's amazing how many there are.
1: Really?
6: And they're all, it's all cool places like the Telluride.
2: Yeah.
6: You drive a Tucson from Hyundai.
2: Yeah.
1: Are you counting
6: Santa Fe?
1: Are you counting the Yukon?
4: It's certainly a region.
6: There are geographic ones. Like there's the Chevrolet Colorado. I know there's the Tundra from Toyota. There's like a Western thing because there's a Maverick something, right?
1: Ford. It used to be a Ford Maverick. I don't think they make that.
6: City wise, you've got the Monte Carlo, the Tahoe, the Aspen, Durango, the Pontiac, Le Mans.
2: Yeah.
6: I drove one of those for a long time. Interesting. The Mercury Monterey. Oh, but these are all cool places. Do you know what I'm saying? They're hipper.
4: Well, marketing,
6: Yeah, you're not going to get the, the Ford Colon, named after Colon, Michigan.
4: Well, no.
1: I thought the colon as in a body part.
4: Sort of a hat on a hat there.
1: Yeah.
6: I'm just saying, there's a lot of unfortunately named cities that you're not going to. There's a Crash, Nevada. I don't know if that'll be a car anytime soon.
4: The new Nissan Crash.
2: Yeah.
6: I have one more letter.
2: Well, real quick on this car thing. I didn't realize this. I was doing a deep dive in cars over the weekend. Don't ask. And
4: we didn't.
2: There was a car in 19.
6: The hostility. It's all coming from over there.
2: Care.
6: They blame me, but it's Josh.
2: There was a car that came out in 1957 and had a built-in bar.
1: Oh, yeah.
2: And it had metallic cups that would attach to the glove box so they wouldn't slide off.
4: Amazing.
2: Isn't that amazing? It was a Cadillac Eldorado at the time.
1: Cars had turntables, vinyl turntables.
2: Yeah.
1: You could play a record but I guess the tone arm was so heavy it ruined the vinyl.
6: Elvis book, they talk about that. He had one. You could sort of see the shavings coming off. Looked like he had a lathe on it. Yeah,
4: having that and the bar would be amazing.
2: In the front seat. It was in the front seat in the glove box. Can you imagine?
1: Have any drink tonight? As a matter of fact, I just mixed it up one. Can I help you, officer?
6: Would you like a lime in that, officer?
1: Good Lord.
2: I had no idea. Yeah.
4: Weird.
6: Got a couple. Let me just read it. You decide.
1: All right.
6: Dear Bob and Tom Show. Josh, why? Why do you hate us listeners and our letters so? This brings me a great deal of sadness. I'll hang up and listen to your answer.
4: It's a fair question.
6: Signed, Broken Hearted in Oklahoma.
4: I love our listeners. I do not hate them at all. But you have no business dictating our content.
6: Well, that leads to this next one. Oh, sure, we don't take dictation from you, but here we go. This comes to us from Matt. He writes, in the famous words of my all-time favorite radio DJ, Nick Aragua, good morning. Good morning to you. He wants to know the cat ghost ship. This was an interesting story out of Washington State, I want to say.
1: Pussy ahoy!
6: Yeah, it was a...
2: I got 49 cats on a ship or something.
6: A whole bunch of cats on a ship. The ship had been abandoned.
2: Right.
6: Very odd story. We still don't have an explanation of it.
2: They got the cats off of the ship, though, safely.
6: He wanted to know what kind of boat was it. He assumed, in the voice of Nicaragua, it was a catamaran.
4: Very nice.
1: That's eerily correct.
6: Yeah. Very, very good. And right now, it's request time. This is one of my favorites.
1: Here's Alan O'Day with Undercover Angel.
6: It's a little bit called No Brains.
3: Has this ever happened to you? You're at an elegant party, and you're suddenly surrounded by snooty intellectual types, all talking over your head.
5: Yes, well, I found Sartre's Being and Nothingness quite a banal piece of work.
7: Yes. Well, as I learned at Eton, Sartre makes Kierkegaard look like Nietzsche.
5: Yes, quite.
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6: die. 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
2: that every day.
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10: Vehicles from Fort Wayne and Adams News. I'm Joey Martin. It's Monday. Hope you had a great weekend. It's August 17th. Here's what's happening. A traffic alert beginning today for US 30 and 930. Concrete patching work in both directions between Minnick and Ryan Roads on US 30 and 930 starts today, could cause some delays. Work is expected for a month. State officials say that at least seven people are now dead after storms and flooding across the state.
11: A record amount of rain caused streams and rivers to flood their banks across the state last week, prompting Governor Mike Braun to request a presidential emergency declaration, which President Trump granted. I'm Tammy Trujillo.
10: 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Nothing major as we check in on area roadways. No major crashes, just your typical slowdowns I'm starting to see develop on the map. And heads up for road work. Fairfield Avenue is going to still be closed between Pettit and Paulding. 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
10: 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From the National Weather Service, showers on their way out, at least for now. We'll eventually see some sunshine today, a high of around 80. Clear and waking up tomorrow on our Tuesday around 60. Sunshine with a high again around 80 tomorrow afternoon. And returning, showers and storms look possible through the overnight tomorrow night and for our Wednesday.
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1: Welcome back to the

0: developed, I believe it was Captain Dick Itchy.
1: Sea Captain Dick Itchy.
2: Please.
0: I'm sorry. He's a sea captain, like Captain Crunch or Cap'n Crunch.
1: Yes. That's right. This is from Pat, who lives in North Dakota. I don't have any time for you people to shower you with hollow platitudes.
2: Well, thank you.
1: Sea Captain Dick Itchy comes from your commercial for Shankers Away.
0: Oh, yes.
1: That's exactly right. And here's another one. Dear Bob and Tom Show. So, where's the replay of Shankers Away? That's Sea Captain Dick Itchy. Well, by gosh, here it is.
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4: Ahoy, mateys. I'm retired Sea Captain Dick Itchy with an important message for all you sea dogs out there. With the Merchant Marine, I've spent nearly 40 years sailing around the world. As a young swabby, I visited many exotic ports of call and chose to spend my leisure time in the company of loose women, many of whom were whores and prostitutes. And I loved them, everyone. As a result, I contracted syphilis 147 times. When symptoms appeared, my only relief was a rigorous scrubbing with a barnacle scraper. Well, today I'm pleased to announce an exciting new breakthrough in the treatment of itchy sores and lesions. It's a soothing topical ointment made especially for sailors. Introducing new Shankers Away. When it's time to swab the deck, you need

0: take it from me, Sea Captain Dick Itchy, a man who spent his life sailing the seven seas. There are two things I've learned. 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Shankers Away. From the people who brought you Moby Dick Love Lotion. And coming soon, it's Cousteau Ointment. Cousteau Ointment. 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
2: Bravo.
3: Very nice.
1: I forgot there about that. Shankers Away.
4: See, Captain Dickich.
1: I'd like to there apologize to...
5: To who?
1: The naval chorus. The young men at Annapolis and the young women at Annapolis defending our freedom and their chorus singing Shankers Away. Syphilis on the rise.
4: Syphilis, aren't there certain areas in the United States? Number one, syphilis, right?
5: What?
1: Yeah.
6: Especially among older people?
5: Yeah, older people in those swinging independent living places.
1: Here's the stat.
4: Big spike.
1: CDC figures show syphilis cases up 80%. Wow.
7: What are the symptoms of syphilis? Like some are itching, some are oozy, some are...
6: Yeah, I don't know.
5: I don't know.
7: I'm glad.
5: Yeah, sorry.
4: Well, here's what happens.
1: I'm trying to find it. It doesn't say here.
7: Oh, okay.
1: But it just says it surged dramatically in the United States over the past decade.
5: Ugh.
1: Yikes.
4: According to Uncle Google, syphilis, the initial sign is a single or multiple painless sores called chancres at the infection site, followed weeks later by body rashes, flu-like symptoms, and a hidden latent phase, and potentially... organ damage.
6: The latent phase, that's what gets you.
5: Yeah.
4: Decades later, if left untreated.
6: Wow.
1: Oh.
7: Is that the one that makes you crazy?
4: Syphilis and brain damage. Yeah.
1: Al Capone,
4: Al Capone, and wasn't there a theory, King George, the madness of King George, he had syphilis, I think? Yeah.
1: Yeah, when we came up with Shankers Away, of course, we went in there with all the medical knowledge we have on the show, which you'll recall is zero.
4: Sores commonly appear on the genitals, anus, rectum, lips, or inside the mouth.
1: All good places.

0: Oh, yeah. Like
1: that's the, like, that's where they make
2: the party
1: money.
2: Spots.
0: Like, all the fun zones.
3: You don't get them in your, like, elbow.
4: No.
1: Secondary
3: well,
1: stage.
3: Hey, Josh, you got a shaker on your elbow. Well, she was a big gal.
1: The rash. You'll have a rash, if left untreated, secondary stage. Rash often appears on the palms of the feet and hands and the soles of the feet.
0: Yikes.
1: Fever, tiredness. Well, hell, I have that.
3: Wait a second.
1: Latent and tertiary stages. A hidden period, all viable symptoms disappear. I'm cured. And then years later, severe damage to the brain, nerves, eyes, heart, blood vessel, liver,
3: is this
1: and bones.
3: Is this a blood test thing, this one?
1: I would imagine, yeah.
3: Speaking of feet,
1: yikes.
3: Coming up, today is it's National Foot Appreciation Day. Really?
4: Feet appreciation.
0: But is it your own feet?
3: Any feet.
0: Oh.
4: Any feet.
3: Sure.
1: Now, do they celebrate this? Is it National Meter Day?
0: Yes. Is it in Canada and such?
1: In the UK?
5: Oh. It's going to be a big day on OnlyFans.
1: Woo!
0: Yeah. Oh, yeah.
4: Those girls
0: are
4: going to make a lot of money today.
3: But I have the breakdown of...
0: Shake down, take down, everybody.
3: Fetishes. The breakdown of fetishes from the Kinsey Institute.
1: Feet number one, right?
3: This is of who has a foot fetish.
0: All right. So we're getting into demographics.
3: 5% of heterosexual women, for example.
0: Boy, if you can get 2% of those, a guy could have a healthy OnlyFans.
1: Now, is that one? You said heterosexual women. So that is a woman who likes guys' feet?
0: Yes, exactly.
4: Is that true? Yeah.
0: That's exactly right.
1: Well, but I mean,
5: yeah. No, I think that she could like any feet.
1: Any
5: right?
1: feet. See, that's
5: but just.
1: No,
0: I think in this case, though,
4: I think it's men's feet.
0: That's why they. That's why they mention heterosexual.
3: Okay. Okay. It says, for example, 18%. That's pretty high. 18% of heterosexual men have a foot fetish.
1: I think it's higher.
3: Well, I'm just. Well, this is the Kinsey Institute.
5: Sorry, how many?
3: 18%.
0: Now remember, fetish. Yeah, the true definition of fetish is you have to have it.
5: Oh, okay.
0: In order to...
5: Not just something you enjoy.
3: Yeah.
0: Right.
3: And okay, their boundaries are a little bit more vague. It's that they have some sort of fantasy involving feet or toes.
0: Ah.
3: So, by the way, 21% of gay and bisexual men, according to the Kinsey Institute, have a fantasy involving feet or toes.
0: So they're 3% higher, the gay community.
3: Yeah, except lesbian and bisexual women, only 11%.
0: All right, but still higher than heterosexual.
5: Yeah.
3: Okay, so there you go. But today is National
4: I Love My Feet Day.
3: Okay.
5: All right.
3: And
4: take care of your feet.
3: And I love other feet, people's feet.
0: Well, okay, well, you are altering it to your narrative.
4: It's National
0: so you know.
4: I Love My Feet Day.
1: You do that a lot.
4: Right.
3: Oh, so you're saying this is only for people for their own feet.
0: Yes. I love my feet.
4: I love my
0: suggests.
4: Feet day.
3: That is so selfish. I can't believe you guys.
5: I almost didn't.
3: You guys.
4: You would have been smart not to.
1: It's a wonderful day in here. Yeah. It's really interesting. Yeah.
5: Do you guys remember the new social media account that went viral because the boyfriend was being funny and he was eating a bag of Doritos on the couch? And then his girlfriend had her feet up on his lap and he started sticking them between there. And now they're making thousands of dollars.
4: That's right.
1: It's America.
3: And are they putting different foods between her toes?
5: So far, I've only seen Doritos. Yeah.
0: I mean, there's a whole world of food out there.
4: They've got to be.
0: That's toe ready.
4: They have to have expanded.
1: And for just $29.99 a month, repetitive, you can suggest.
3: the experiment with tomato soup wasn't really, didn't really work.
4: You could pour it on there.
1: I don't think I have a foot fetish, though, because I don't need it, as you described it, Josh.
0: Yeah, that's the thing. Fetish has become the word. I think the current definition is what we should use, not the technical.
1: My fetish might be I want to be left alone.
0: That is.
1: That might be my strongest fetish.
0: Let's say you're an enthusiast.
1: Yes, I enjoy it very much.
0: Yeah.
3: Okay. Well, we'll find out.
1: What do you like, Tom? You like feet? You like a full lip?
3: I'm not.
1: You like an ass like a house cat? What do you like over there?
3: I don't really focus on feet much. I don't know. I don't really notice them.
0: They definitely have their place in the boudoir.
1: Well, yeah. Sure.
0: It's a lot of soft, smooth surface area.
3: I've been accused of having somewhat coarse feet.
0: Well, you know what? I'll stop fantasizing about you.
3: There may be like motions to move sheets or something, and I am informed that my talon like.
1: Okay. Okay. Look.
2: So you chew loud.
1: Okay. Look. Yeah. So far, I'm going to add it up.

0: for you. So far, you chew too loud. You shake your ice too loud.
1: Yes.
0: Now you're cutting the sheets with your nails.
2: Yeah. You can't drive.
0: You can't drive.
2: Yeah.
0: It's no way to live, boy.
3: We've all accidentally switchbladed our girlfriend with a toenail. Or
2: sure. It goes the other way, too.
0: If you can't take it, don't get in the octagon, okay? But
4: I assume that in the realm of this whole thing, there are people who like really rough feet.
3: Probably. Oh, yeah.
4: And probably really stinky feet.
0: Yeah. Hey, and today let's celebrate because Simply Safe is celebrating their 20-year anniversary. 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
6: Vehicles for stuff from Fort Wayne and Adams News. I'm Joey Martin. It's Monday. Hope you had a great weekend. It's August 17th. Here's what's happening. A traffic alert beginning today for US 30 and 930. Concrete patching work in both directions between Minnick and Ryan Roads on US 30 and 930 starts today. Could cause some delays. Work is expected for a month. State officials say that at least 7 people are now dead after storms and flooding across the state.
7: A record amount of rain caused streams and rivers to flood their banks across the state last week, prompting Governor Mike Braun to request a presidential emergency declaration, which President Trump granted. I'm Tammy Trujillo.
6: And a lot of people stepping up to help those affected. 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Quick check-in on area roadways. Typical slowdowns at the moment, especially due to construction. You're finding the slowdowns on 469, mainly northbound, close to 24. That breaks up, but use caution through that area of 469 with the ongoing road work. This report brought to you by Yes Automotive. They're at the corner of Stellhorn and Maple Crest. 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
6: 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From the National Weather Service, showers on their way out, at least for now. We'll eventually see some sunshine today, a high of around 80. Clear and waking up tomorrow on our Tuesday around 60 sunshine, with a high again around 80 tomorrow afternoon. And returning, showers and storms look possible through the overnight tomorrow night and for our Wednesday.
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2: Hello there.
1: There's Pat Godwin.
3: Hey, Chick.
1: There's Jess Hooker.
4: Hello.
1: Hello. There's Josh Arnold.
5: Hey, Chick.
3: Oh. My bad. Hey, Chick.
1: There's Ace Cosby.
6: Hello.
1: Hello, hello, hello. I'm Chick, and hello, Tom.
7: Testing. Sorry.
3: I'm contagious.
7: My fault.
2: Boy, aren't
7: hello,
2: you?
7: Hello, Chick McGee.
1: Hello.
7: You have a little something over there, I understand?
1: How about this?
7: See, it's catching.
1: One right around the room.
2: Nobody wants to talk today.
1: Sad news for Major League Baseball today. Tommy John has passed away at the age of 83. He was primarily known for the Tommy John surgery. He won 288 games during a 26-year big league pitching career and became the first pitcher to successfully return following a groundbreaking elbow surgery. He was 31 years old when he tore the ulnar collateral ligament. That's where you leave the ulnar ligament and as collateral.
3: That's right.
1: When you
7: and buy a house.
1: And buy a house. That was in his pitching bobo in 1974. Normally a death sentence for pitchers at the time, but Tommy John allowed Dr. Frank Jobe, is always put upon, the Dodgers team physician to replace the ligament with a tendon from his right forearm.
3: I mean, it should be the Frank Jobe.
1: It really kind of. But the procedure named and forever will be Tommy John surgery.
2: I was shocked to hear that he wasn't in the Hall of Fame.
1: No.
3: No.
1: Yet.
2: He played and then came back and played another 14 years.
7: Probably in the surgery Hall of Fame.
3: It has to be. Yes.
2: I mean, I would think.
7: And it's better than, ask Lou Gehrig, would you rather have a successful surgery named after you or a death sentence? Hey, Lou. Hello?
3: A death sentence.
1: When I saw this yesterday with Tommy John, I said, Tom's going to make a Lou Gehrig joke. I absolutely know it.
7: Now,
1: Josh,
7: you had that when you got injured picking up a sandwich. Oh, no, that was Jimmy John's surgery.
2: Oh. Are you happy with yourself?
3: Picking up a sandwich.
2: Look at you. That makes you a tough guy, doesn't it?
4: It's so.
1: Hey, you know what?
4: Get him,
1: Christy brings up a good point.
4: Yeah,
1: you're saying stuff like that make you a tough guy?
2: Tough guy.
3: You're a big man.
2: Mr. Bully.
3: Hey, big man.
1: Hey, big man.
3: Yeah.
7: See, Jimmy John's surgery.
1: Explain it to
7: us. It was a very big sandwich.
1: Hey, yeah, explain to the fat guys that we don't know what sandwiches are.
3: Does that replace your parents not hugging you enough?
7: He said yes.
1: And yesterday in the WNBA, Caitlin Clark and the Indiana Fever beat Angel Reese and the Atlanta Dream in overtime, 95-91. And old Angel had a chance to put a layup in and win the game, but she missed it right there at the end of it. But anyway, also the big news from the WNBA yesterday. Pat, are you okay? Because yesterday was Sophie Cunningham's birthday. She turned 30, having a great
3: big
1: season.
3: 3-0.
1: About 9 points a game. She's played all 34 games. 1.2 assists per game. Her three-point average, 44.5%. And you enjoy watching the WNBA in general and Sophie in particular.
8: I wrote her a tribute.
1: Yeah, you did.
8: She's a tall girl. Likes her men taller. I could get limb strengthening. Extension surgery. I go to bed with her Sports Illustrated issue. I'm stuck on pages 92 and 93. So

0: caller. Sophie! Over here, Sophie! Sophie! Cunningham, happy birthday. Just hit my tooth on the mic.
1: I got so excited about Sophie.
2: Yes.
3: Happy birthday, Sophie.
4: Yes, happy birthday.
3: Celebrating with a big win yesterday. That's awesome.
1: Yeah, and we need to play this for Tom real quick. This is one of, I think you missed this, Jess. This is one of Tom's favorite songs.
4: What the hell?
5: A little intro?
1: Yeah.
6: Is this the right song?
5: I love stuff.
2: What's this?
1: It's supposed to be Grease is the Word.
2: No, this is not Grease is the Word.
3: I don't know what that is.
1: I don't know, but I know this is
2: Frankie
1: Lemon Tree.
2: Valley Grease.
3: That's Freddie Lopez at Lemon Tree. That's very similar.
1: That was not the
5: one of our Marconis just fell off the shelf.
1: They will come back and pick those up. And that brings us to one of my favorite stories every year from Lithuania. That's right, 150 corgis gathered yesterday for the international race celebrating corgi puppy dogs.
2: Aww.
1: It's the fifth annual corgi race. Vilnius drew dogs and their owners to Lithuanian capital's Vingis Park for what organizers say is the biggest event yet. 94 dogs took part.
3: Corgi Vingis.
1: In the main running event. They had qualifiers, semis, and the final. The final pitted corgis against each other over 82 feet. The winner, American competitor, USA, USA. The corgi's name, Gigi.
2: Aww.
1: Short for Gustav the Girl Dog.
3: Hilarious.
2: Well, wait a minute.
1: Fellow American competitor, Mr. Corgington.
4: Yes.
1: Came in second place with Lithuania's own Moka, M-O-K-A, a two-time former champ. Finished third.
3: So these people are flying over to Lithuania with their American dogs.
1: How did they get them in? And they, did they have to have a quarantine for the puppy dog?
3: I don't think so. But, I mean, that's commitment. That's a lot of cash.
4: Wow.
1: The event also featured a costume parade.
4: Yes.
1: The smartest nose challenge.
2: Aww.
1: And the loudest bark competition.
3: Oh, my neighbor's dogs won the loudest bark competition.
2: Oh, really?
3: Oh, yeah.
1: In the smartest nose challenge, dogs searched for hidden treats.
4: Oh, that's fun.
1: Latvian corgis Tora and Rusty, who were later married, shared the win. In the loudest bark contest, yes, the favorite, Mr. Corgington, was named the loudest.
5: Mr. Corgington.
1: He's a good boy.
3: Oh, now we have some video of the corgis.
1: Look at those little legs go.
3: Oh,
1: man.
3: They're so sweet.
5: They are so cute dogs.
7: Cute. Very cute, yeah.
1: Yeah. You like the blonder corgis, or do you like the darker corgis?
2: I like the tricolor corgis.
1: I do, too. Yeah, I like them.
3: They're all sweet.
1: They look, kind of look like Bernie's Mountain Dogs.
5: I wouldn't be able to decide which one to get.
3: My next-door neighbor had one growing up.
5: Yeah, same. And just awesome.
2: They've become quite popular lately.
1: It's the queen. The queen loves corgis.
2: Yeah, well,
3: I mean,
2: she did.
1: I thought it was kind of upsetting, and you didn't hear anything about this, when the queen died, all of the corgis were killed and put in the grave
2: that
1: with her.
2: That is not true.
3: Oh, God.
2: You know,
5: they're coming with me.
2: No, that is.
1: They say you can't take it with you. I beg your pardon.
2: Sarah Ferguson took them. You knew that.
7: Did she? I didn't know that. Yeah. I was going to ask that question.
4: Fergie got the corgi?
2: Yep, Fergie got the corgis.
1: Okay. Oh. Mm-hmm. And they a rescued pug.
3: By the way, you know there's some degenerate gambler out there.
2: Betting on corgi racing?
3: I had Corgington in the fastest one. Wow. He's getting his knees broken by some mafioso in New Jersey.
1: You're betting on corgi races. Get in the program.
3: I assume you can bet on anything now all of these other. that
1: and
3: would be so sad.
1: A rescued pug named Ginny Lou has won the 2026 World's Ugliest Dog Contest.
4: Yeah.
1: It takes place at the Sonoma County Fair in California, promotes dog adoptions, and celebrates, quote, the imperfections that make all dogs special and unique.
4: Yes.
2: Aww.
1: According to New York Times, Ginny Lou won $5,000, a trophy, and a trip to New York for a live appearance on the Today Show. The dog will also appear on a limited edition can of Mug Root Beer. Oh, they do have like the ugliest face contest for Mug Root Beer. And they have the guy who pushes his nose up.
5: Yeah, that's a good product.
1: A pooch named Pinky. An albino Pomeranian Chihuahua mix.
2: What's going on there?
1: Won second place. An Otto, a Chihuahua mix with a cleft palate, won third.
4: Okay.
3: You should hear him bark.
2: Oh, jeez.
1: The contest.
5: Christy, what was it you said earlier?
1: Contest is celebrating.
2: Does that make you feel like a bigger person?
1: It does. No. You put it. Yeah. You put it better the first time. It make you feel like a big man.
2: Big man.
5: Yeah, tough guy.
1: Big man.
8: Very
1: tough guy.
8: Do we have a picture of this dog?
1: World's ugly.
8: Oh wow!
1: I don't care for the tongue thing.
2: That tongue hanging out all the time is freaks me out.
5: That's kind of the only thing that makes it so ugly.
2: I know.
7: One big eye.
8: That dog is so ugly. Other dogs go up and sniff his face.
2: No, I'm with you, Josh. Because
8: they're very confused.
5: Otherwise, it's very just
2: pug like. It's
5: pug-like.
2: Just a pug. Yeah.
8: That's not your ass.
2: Where's that albino one? Do you have that picture?
1: Don't you think that being the owner of that dog with the tongue, you'd have to get it? There's some sort of emollient you'd have to put on the tongue
5: you'd
1: all the time.
5: You think so? It's got to dry out.
1: Dry out and stuff.
8: By the way, how many dogs do you think are going to be named Jimothy?
5: Oh, right probably. Now? Yeah.
1: Mm. Yeah. A couple.
8: Yeah, I was just at a.
2: There it is.
5: Well, also, we've seen way ugly worse than
2: that. Dogs aren't that ugly.
1: If you give this dog Antonio Banderas' accent, he looks kind of sexy, actually. Yes, I am the albino.
2: I think we should judge next year.
9: A little high, actually.
7: Looks like a pig.
2: It does
7: dog.
2: Look a little high, Jess. You're right.
1: They blew marijuana smoke in his face.
2: Hey, baby.
8: Now, when we return to the O'Reilly Auto Parts studios, this is the Bob and Tom Show.
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1: Hey, welcome back to the Bob and Tom Show. 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Christy Lee at the news desk.
2: Hi.
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1: 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There's Jess Hooker.
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1: Hello. There's Josh Arnold.
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1: Hello, indeed. There's Ace Cosby.
6: Howdy.
1: Howdy do. I'm Chick. Hello, Tom.
7: Hello, Chick McGee.
1: Hello. From Hollywood, we have this.
7: Hmm.
1: Cincinnati Bengals cornerback, Sayre Wright.
7: Sayre Wright.
1: Very good. C-E-Y-A-I-R. One word.
7: All right.
1: Sayre Wright has left the team to pursue a role in a Hollywood movie. The undrafted rookie recently played LeBron James' son, Darius, in Space Jam, A New Legacy.
2: Oh.
1: According to reports, Mr. Wright has offered a lead role in a big movie that he couldn't pass up. He also noted that filming would end in late October, and Wright would be available to play then, but if he's not on the team because he hasn't played up till then, he has forsaken the NFL for Hollywood. The 23-year-old, however, no matter how the movie turns out, does not plan to give up football. He's gonna keep at it, but he wants to do this movie now.
7: I guess they knew he had a Hollywood thing. The coach asked him what his favorite play was, and he said, "The Music Man."
5: Oh, yeah, yeah.
7: As opposed to...
5: Boy, please, I hope young football players working on your two-a-days now or... If a coach does ask you what your favorite play is, please say the music.
4: That's how you run.
7: Yeah.
8: Rent.
5: Yeah.
4: Yeah.
5: Yes.
8: Hamilton.
7: Okay, sorry. No, this is interesting. I mean, this begs the question, as they say. Athletes turned actors. There are dozens of them. Mm-hmm. At various levels of skill and fame.
1: Yes, various levels.
7: There's some very good ones right now.
4: O.J. Simpson was my favorite.
5: I mean, he was completely fine.
4: He's good, yeah.
5: Funny in The Naked Guns, for sure. Yeah.
7: Schwarzenegger was a famous weightlifter, bodybuilder.
4: Okay.
7: John Cena is a terrific actor.
4: Yes.
1: Magnificent behind.
5: I think of, wrestling has produced some truly great Hollywood stars.
2: But they're kind of acting... Already.
5: Oh, they're already great actors and improvisers.
7: Right. This guy, Batista.
5: Dave Bautista's excellent. Bautista.
1: Yeah, he's a wonderful actor.
5: Yeah.
7: Carl Weathers, who played
1: Apollo Creed. He played for the Raiders, I think.
5: Yeah.
7: Who
3: was the Hunter guy on TV that was for the Raiders, right?
1: He played for the Rams.
2: Who is the guy?
1: He was a great football player.
2: Who is the big guy that had the little... son.
1: That's Ricardo Montalban and
2: Alex Karras.
5: Oh, Webster, yeah.
2: Yeah.
1: Number 71 from
5: George Papadopoulos.
2: Yeah. Yeah.
7: But Johnny Weissmuller is where it starts and ends.
2: Johnny Weissmuller, no one knows who that is.
7: He was Tarzan. He had 5 Olympic gold medals.
5: Right, but it was like almost a century ago.
2: 30s, I mean,
1: Would you be surprised to find out that maybe 5% of the public that are alive right now know who Johnny Weissmuller is?
7: Well, that's because when I was a kid, that was on every afternoon on TV.
5: Yeah, it was on every Sunday morning.
2: Was it a TV show or was it a movie?
7: They were, I guess, movies from the old days.
5: The Weissmuller ones were the movies?
2: They weren't the TV show? There was
5: or was he both?
7: I think they were movies that then they turned them into reruns.
1: Don't you dare criticize Ron Ely.
5: No, he was. Was he the TV?
1: He's the TV guy.
5: Okay, yeah.
1: Ron Ely.
5: A crossword staple.
1: He got looked amazing in that loincloth.
7: Who's the guy? Chuck Connors, the rifleman.
5: He's a pretty good actor.
1: Played for the Dodgers, yeah.
7: I think he played pro football.
1: I don't know if he
7: was also a very good
5: My favorite
7: player.
5: Former athlete role is Bob Uecker in Major League.
2: Funny.
5: That's just he's just so wonderful in that.
4: I'm sorry I don't remember his name, but who was the guy? He was a football player and he drunkenly hit on the newscaster.
1: Joe Namath.
4: He was an actor, right? Did he act?
7: Yeah, but he didn't have
1: CC and Company.
7: He didn't have a lot of success.
1: Or CC Ryder.
5: But he was,
1: Yeah, he was, yeah.
2: He hit on Susie Colbert,
5: And I don't know if we would count Ed O'Neill. He didn't play a game.
1: He played for the Steelers.
5: But I don't. Did he ever actually play?
1: I don't think so. But he was in the system. Yeah,
5: because he's one of my favorite actors.
7: Mm-hmm. Yeah, Burt Reynolds was a college football player,
1: Florida State,
7: until he blew his knee out. The Rock. I guess you mentioned The Rock.
5: Sure.
1: Rock played for Miami, University of Miami.
7: But a lot of good ones. So we'll see if this guy from the Bengals. doesn't it? It'd be fun. Yeah.
1: Budweiser has unveiled a beer aged with baseball bats.
5: What? Oh, and the like Northern White Ash?
1: Budweiser unveiled a beer aged with baseball. Budweiser Beechwood Reserve has been brewed to celebrate Major League Baseball's Field of Dreams game. The beer was made an authenticated Marucci Beechwood bats, the same wood already used in the traditional brewing process.
5: How about, because
1: how about that?
5: Not really.
2: A lot of room in a bat.
1: And also,
7: but I mean, that's kind of cool.
5: That is not traditional bat wood.
1: No. And coming up this weekend as a celebration of this, one of our favorite spots in Louisville, Top of the Bat. There, the Louisville Slugger Museum, the finest in overhead rotational dining, the Top of the Bat. They're running a special, nickel pitchers.
5: Whoa! That's going to be a party, yeah.
1: Budweiser Beechwood Brewed. So, I remember it. Nickel pitcher.
5: Let's hope the elevator doesn't go out.
7: So back up a little bit. So this is, baseball bats are made out of what, ash?
5: Typically ash, and also maple.
7: So this is, whatever the wood they use for beer, they just shaped it like bats.
5: And, right, right.
7: So it's kind of
5: a little bit cheating.
2: Are they served in bats?
1: Yep. You can get
4: awkward.
1: You can get,
2: bat?
1: You can get bats full of beer at baseball games.
2: Can you?
1: Yeah.
7: But I mean, this is the brewing process. They're doing all kinds of weird stuff. Remember, they're sinking. They're making wine by sinking it at the bottom of the ocean.
5: Mm. Sure.
7: They're doing all kinds of oddball things. But in this case, in honor of baseball, I understand the Sammy Sosa bats were used, and they have just a hint of cork. Pine tar and that pasty white stuff if you want to do a mime show.
4: Okay.
2: You are striking out.
7: Miss Hooker, a beer that's brewed with bats or with balls.
4: I'm a bat kind of girl.
5: More ball beer. Who wants more ball beer?
7: That would probably
1: don't be shy.
7: That would probably be poisonous, wouldn't it? I think some of the chemicals in the
4: the glue and stuff. On the ball.
7: Probably not a good idea to get your. These are the O'Reilly Auto Parts Studios. 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
6: Vehicles for stuff. From Fort Wayne and Adams News, I'm Joey Martin. It's Monday. Hope you had a great weekend. It's August 17th. Here's what's happening. A traffic alert beginning today for US 30 and 930. Concrete patching work in both directions between Minnick and Ryan Roads on US 30 and 930 starts today, could cause some delays. Work is expected for a month. State officials say that at least 7 people are now dead after storms and flooding across the state.
8: A record amount of rain caused streams and rivers to flood their banks across the state last week, prompting Governor Mike Braun to request a presidential emergency declaration, which President Trump granted. I'm Tammy Trujillo.
6: 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Quick check-in on area roadways. Typical slowdowns at the moment, especially due to construction. You're finding the slowdowns on 469, mainly northbound, close to 24. That breaks up, but use caution through that area of 469 with the ongoing road work. This report brought to you by Yes Automotive. They're at the corner of Stellhorn and Maple Crest. 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
6: 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From the National Weather Service, showers on their way out, at least for now. We'll eventually see some sunshine today, a high of around 80. Clear and waking up tomorrow on our Tuesday around 60 sunshine, with a high again around 80 tomorrow afternoon. And returning, showers and storms look possible through the overnight tomorrow night and for our Wednesday.
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8: I'm John Perlick with Mayor Sharon Tucker's office. LinkedIn has named Fort Wayne as the 18th city on the rise in the U.S. in a listing of the 25 fastest growing U.S. metros for jobs and new talent. 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
10: 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Christy Lee news deck.
11: Lord,
10: is she
11: on a boat? Starts with a D, ends with a K.
10: Lord, is she down?
11: It could be Dick. It could be Duck. It could be Doc. It could be
10: There's Pat Godwin with his favorite moments from the television series Friends. Pat,
12: you remember that Friends where Joey was sleeping with Chandler? Yeah. When did that happen?
10: There's Jess Hooker.
13: Very helpful.
14: Hi.
10: Hello, Josh Arnold.
15: Jess and I like to talk about Friends.
10: Yes. There's Ace Cosby.
16: Hello.
10: I'm Chick. Hello, Tom. Go ahead. Go, baby. Go.
13: Well, it's time for that new feature.
14: What's that?
10: World record?
13: This weekend in history.
14: Oh, my.
10: Okay. Is that right?
13: Oh, yeah. We missed a lot.
14: It's going to stick, huh?
13: Yeah. It's
10: going to stick. Doing it again, huh?
13: Yeah.
10: All right.
13: Got the sound effect? Okay.
10: It's not me.
13: Don't ask much. We were talking about this guy earlier. Napoleon Bonaparte. Happy birthday.
10: Bonaparte.
13: Born in 1769. He was 5'6", which, by the way, was average height for the time.
14: Sure. Okay.
13: This Napoleon complex thing really isn't fair.
15: Yes. Make sure Napoleon gets his due.
10: we don't want to upset any Napoleons.
13: Now, here's the part you're going to like, Josh. Calm down. I know that you like funk. Napoleon liked his woman funky. In a series of letters he wrote to his wife, Josephine, he begged her not to shower or bathe

0: way.
1: Yeah.
0: I can't believe some of the artists that are filling stadiums up. Of course, they didn't really have a very good PA, and that's what convinced the Beatles to stop touring. No one could hear their music. They were just, all they heard were screams. Tickets, by the way, $8.50.
1: That's a deal.
0: Yeah, there are more these days.
2: yes, they are.
0: 1969, even if you do it in constant dollars, they're significantly cheaper. 1969, the Woodstock Music and Art Fair opened in New York State on this date in 69.
2: You don't hear much about the art fair side of things.
1: No, you don't.
2: Yeah,
1: did anybody sell any art that day?
2: Right.
0: Remember the problem they had with the Portisans?
1: Oh, yes.
0: Yeah, they weren't expecting that many people. It was rough. Now, here's one for you, Chick McGee. Do you know who Patricia Palinkas was?
3: I'm thinking of one of the Manson women, but that's not right.
0: No.
3: I'm thinking of Periwinkle or something.
0: Yeah, Patricia Palinkas debuted with the Orlando Panthers, becoming the first woman to ever play professional football.
2: Hmm. When the hell did that happen?
0: In 1970.
2: Wow.
1: Wow.
3: The Orlando Panthers.
0: Well,
3: huh?
0: I mean, obviously it was a minor.
3: And they're
0: league.
3: Counting this.
0: Yeah.
1: Okay. She's a kicker?
0: Oh. She was the holder.
2: Uh-huh.
0: So
3: I broke a nail.
0: That's kind of fun. I thought you'd enjoy that.
3: What about me with a minor league football team had a woman holder? Chick will enjoy this. What the hell's wrong with you?
1: He's trying.
0: Probably had small boobs, so they'd get in the way, I suppose.
3: There you go. Aaron. That's why they can't golf. Am I right, Tom?
1: There we go.
3: All
1: right.
3: Okay. Yeah, can't get in the way.
0: In 1979, this is for you, Miss Hooker. The movie Apocalypse Now released. What band did most of the music?
1: God, who would know that?
2: And this isn't even true. They did really one song.
1: They had one song.
2: Yes.
0: It's the most significant moment in the entire movie.
2: The intro?
4: It's your favorite band.
5: What year is this?
1: 79.
0: Well, the movie came out in 79.
2: What are some of his favorite
4: bands? What's his favorite band but from the Vietnam era?
5: The Doors.
4: There you go.
0: I knew you'd know.
3: I know you. You must know.
2: By the way,
3: you're ridiculous.
2: I called the Better Business Bureau when I saw Apocalypse Now because the movie starts with the Doors song, This Is the End.
4: Mm-hmm. It clearly isn't.
2: Right. And then I walked out. Yeah. I listened to the lyrics. And then I ended up missing all the movie.
0: Okay. Now, as we continue the weekend in history.
1: Yes.
0: Yesterday, in 1988, do you know who this is? Let's see. Who's going to get it? Christy Lee.
3: Yes. I'm going to need more than that.
0: Born in 1888, T.E. Lawrence.
1: T.E. Lawrence?
0: Yeah. Mm. It's not Lawrence Taylor.
1: Well, of course not. Not in 1888.
0: He'd be T.E. Lawrence Taylor.
3: Lawrence of Arabia, something
2: Lee,
3: of your...
2: didn't he?
3: Oh, sorry.
0: Lawrence of Arabia.
3: Well, I didn't want to...
0: That's a great name for him.
1: And I owe you an apology, Jess. Ben Affleck and J-Lo were not married the first time.
5: Oh,
1: they were
5: okay.
1: Just engaged.
5: Okay.
1: Shoot, got that off my chest.
0: If his name were like, if he were like Larry the Arab.
1: Larry the Arab.
0: Doesn't have.
5: No.
2: Doesn't I like have it.
5: I like it, though.
2: Did you go see Larry the Arab?
0: No.
3: Did Spielberg, I think, I might be getting this wrong. Spielberg says he watches Lawrence of Arabia once a year.
2: Wow.
1: So Lawrence of Arabia was a real person?
0: Yeah.
2: Oh, yeah.
1: I never saw the movie.
0: Yeah, they played down a lot of the reality of that.
1: Oh, okay.
3: What? You just can't help yourself.
4: A lot of the reality, if you know what I mean.
3: Uh-huh.
0: Sodomy. Okay.
5: Oh, no.
0: Let's see now.
3: Oh, no.
0: Happy birthday, 1953, Kathy Lee Gifford. Is she still getting hammered on TV?
5: No.
0: That's over? Okay.
2: You know, I've always been a fan of hers.
5: I love her.
2: Yeah, I do too.
5: Yeah.
2: I don't know. I can't. It's sort of one of those inexplicable things. There are certain women that I love her. I love Bette Midler.
5: Yeah.
2: I just love
5: that personality.
2: Sort of spunky
3: Monica Lewinsky.
5: Unapologetic.
2: I do love Monica Lewinsky.
3: I do too.
5: Yeah.
1: You didn't hear that.
0: Happy birthday.
1: Me?
2: Yes, of course. I love when you're spunky. You know that.
0: Happy birthday, 1954. James Cameron.
5: Okay.
2: Good
1: he
2: movies,
1: found the
2: man.
1: Titanic, didn't he?
2: He did. He discovered the Titanic.
3: He did. You sure did.
0: Two more Avatar movies planned. Is that right?
2: Yeah.
3: I've never seen any of them.
1: Oh,
2: I get suckered in by. I mean,
1: I love 3D. The first one.
2: A visual feast.
4: Yeah, it is.
1: They're all kind of the same story.
0: Have you gone on the ride at Disney World?
2: Yeah, those are incredible.
1: Yeah, it's the best.
0: It is great. You owe it to yourself to check that out.
2: Have you ever ridden a dragon? Well, you will.
1: Yes, you will.
4: It's terrifying.
0: It is. It is actually terrifying.
1: Yes.
0: This just in, happy birthday, Madonna. I just got this, just came over this morning. No longer.

0: You're a virgin.
1: Oh, really?
2: Oh, really?
1: Yeah. She turned 68 yesterday. Isn't that amazing?
3: That's wild.
2: Yeah. I've always liked her, too.
1: Yeah, I did, too.
4: Who's this? Madonna?
1: Yeah.
4: Yeah, she's all right.
2: What's her real last name?
5: Ciccone.
4: Ciccone.
2: But her real first name is Madonna.
5: Yeah.
2: That is.
5: She went to high school with a friend of mine.
2: Oh, yeah?
4: Well, her name was Donna.
5: Okay. No, it was always Madonna.
4: No. I had coffee with a friend of hers who had it for coffee.
5: Well, I'm sorry. Let's bathe in your ignorance as usual. We'll move forward.
4: I try to cover it as best.
5: Now, this name is really tough. Josh, maybe you know how to do it. He's a New Zealander. He's directed a bunch of really good movies.
1: Give us more hints.
4: We're going to need more than that.
5: I don't know how to even if
2: I close come it. Take a look at it.
4: Inaratu or whatever.
5: Taika.
4: Oh, Taika Waititi.
2: I think Chick nailed it.
1: Yeah.
4: Yeah.
5: Say it again.
4: Taika Waititi. He did the Scarlett Johansson, the Hitler movie.
2: Jojo Rabbit.
4: Yes. Jojo Rabbit's
5: that's
4: wonderful.
5: Yeah. Pronounce it again. Taika
4: Waititi.
5: Okay. I thought it was like take a titty.
2: You thought it was
5: take a titty.
2: The man read the name.
3: Yep.
2: And so you looked at it and you thought it was take a titty.
5: Yeah, it's like when you go to a strip club.
4: Leave a titty, take a titty.
2: Isn't that something?
1: Boy, you think you're a real big man.
4: You know, I think that comment is going to live in history for the rest of our lives, big man.
5: That is an unusual name.
2: Sure, yeah.
5: Taika Waititi.
1: He did a very interesting look. He's a cool looking guy.
4: Didn't he do Things in the Shadows, the movie, right?
2: Yeah. Mm-hmm. And the Thors.
5: I don't have it in front of me. Wasn't this guy a stand-up?
2: He may have been.
4: I
5: think he's
2: certainly a comedic performer.
4: He's the big ugly monster in Thor, right?
2: Oh, I don't know if he's in it. He directed a couple of them.
4: I think
2: And then he did a great movie. I think you saw The Hunt for the Wilder People. Did you ever see that?
1: Sam
2: Neill.
1: Yeah, that was a good
2: movie. That's great.
4: I haven't seen that. I'm writing it down.
5: Okay. That's
1: you know what's great?
5: What's that?
1: Getting to work in a Tucson hybrid.
2: Aha.
1: And you know what? 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
2: Ready to go, chick.
1: There you go. She's ready. There's Pat Godwin.
3: Hey, chick.
1: He's ready.
3: Oh, yeah.
1: There's Jess Hooker.
4: Hi.
1: All right, she seems ready. There's Josh Arnold.
5: Ready.
1: All right.
5: Are you ready, Steve?
6: Uh-huh.
5: Andy?
6: Okay.
1: There's Ace Cosby.
7: Really ready.
5: All right, ooh, fellas.
1: Let's go! Here's Tom!
8: Maybe that would be worth a collection of great intros.
5: Yeah, that's one of them.
8: Mm-hmm.
4: Yeah.
8: Man. How about that Billy Joel? One, two,
1: one, two, three, four.
7: That's good,
8: that
7: too.
8: That really kicks in.
1: What are we fighting for?
8: Yeah, that one you just did is really
5: sweet, right?
8: That is wonderful.
1: Yes, sir. Are you ready?
4: Yes.
1: I don't think you care for real sports, but I'm going to force it on you.
8: Okay, what do you got?
1: St. Louis Cardinals outfielder Josh Baez made Major League Baseball history Saturday by becoming the first Major League Baseball player ever to hit 3 home runs in their Major League Baseball debut.
2: Isn't that a great story?
1: Wow. 3 for 4, 5 RBI, and against the Cubs at Wrigley Field. That's Cubs, what I was trying to say.
7: Oh, he's only 3 for 4?
1: First pitch.
2: That's a Major League debut.
1: Hit a 449-foot home run on the very first pitch he saw in the majors.
7: That's what my I remember getting A-minuses. My parents, let's get that up to an A.
4: Yep.
1: Oh, yeah.
2: Oh, yeah.
1: Oh, yeah.
7: How about you shut up?
2: I had that, too. Josh, I get you. I totally understand that. Oh, not good enough, right? I get it.
7: Man, that's amazing. That 3 nuts? Home runs
1: and the Cardinals
7: debut.
1: Against the Cubs. That couldn't have come at a better time.
2: At Wrigley.
8: That's great.
7: Boy.
8: Yikes. Okay, well, she's okay, though.
4: Good.
8: Does that conclude our sports broadcast?
7: Pets on a leash is like floss after a meal for a bear.
1: Oh, yeah. Oh, yeah.
5: Oh, Corgi.
8: Did you see the name of this hurricane?
2: Lala. Lala?
7: Yeah. Yeah, what is...
8: Did anyone else think what I was thinking?
2: No, what were you... Nobody thinks like you.
4: Oh, yeah.
8: Okay, isn't Lala...
1: L-A-L-A?
8: Isn't Lala one of the...
2: Lala Land?
8: No, it's one of the, what are those critters? The Teletubbies.
4: Oh, it is?
7: Oh, it is?
2: It is?
4: No, I think of Lala from Carmelo Anthony's ex-wife.
2: Yeah. Yeah.
4: That's who I think of.
1: Basketball Wives or something?
7: I thought maybe it was a Hawaiian name.
4: Oh, okay.
5: Must be.
7: But I don't know.
4: I didn't know that was a Teletubby.
2: I didn't know it was a Teletubby either.
7: It sounds like a Teletubby name.
4: I didn't know they had names.
7: Weren't they all like Winky and Twink?
1: Yeah, I was going to say Twinkies.
8: I mean
1: Twinkie,
8: Hurricane Winkie. Tinky Winky really isn't going to get you to seek shelter.
7: But Lala is?
1: Lala, Twinky, Winky, and Clem. Isn't that weird?
8: Anyways, Hurricane Lala over the weekend. Now,
2: Your kids still watching the Teletubby? I mean, is that still out there? The Teletubbies?
8: Yeah.
2: Did they watch it?
8: No.
1: Do you have a kid? Do you have a newborn that we don't know about watching the Teletubbies?
8: No, but I got a puppy.
2: Oh, you know what? Lala was the yellow Teletubby.
8: Okay.
2: Yeah.
7: Nice.
8: It just struck me as being
2: Tinky Winky, Lala, and Poe.
8: You know, I've always said, and this is you don't believe me, but this is true.
1: No. I don't believe you.
8: They did a scientific study. Hurricane names can be very important. People take them seriously.
7: I believe you, but don't care.
8: Well,
4: so what would be the most threatening name?
8: Like Hurricane Mussolini
2: or Hitler?
8: Hurricane Hitler.
4: Yeah. Okay.
8: Hurricane.
1: How about Hurricane
8: Pol Pot?
1: Ex-wife.
8: Oh,
1: what about
8: there you go.
1: There you go. They take your house.
7: Hurricane Behar.
8: You know, like. if you're like, hey, Hurricane Taffy is on the way, you're going to go, well, I don't know.
4: Yeah.
8: Doesn't have the punch.
7: Well, it'll be saltwater taffy.
4: My dad called my mom the tornado after their divorce. My entire childhood.
7: Well, I talked to the tornado today.
4: Yeah, or we'd be like, hey, the tornado's coming over to pick us up.
8: Oh, so you bought in?
4: Yeah, the three of us. We all
1: went in Rome. You know, what are you going to do?
4: Yeah.
8: Only way to communicate with him?
4: Yeah.
8: He'd forgotten her name. Yeah, Hurricane Lala.
2: Yeah, Lala.
7: Everybody, hopefully everybody's all right. My gosh.
8: Yeah.
7: Now, I don't know much about it.
8: We turn to the, I'm going to do this appropriate for the particular garb Christy is wearing.
4: Okay.
8: The chick at the news desk.
2: Groovy,
8: because
2: man.
8: She's got on her Woodstock era. Yeah.
9: I think it's so groovy now. My people are trying to get together. I think it's so groovy now.
4: That's actually not fair because Pat has had that shirt on too.
2: Yes, he has.
5: Yeah. All the time, yeah.
7: Man, like you were very.
5: Oh, I have had that shirt.
2: Yeah, yeah, you've had
5: that actual shirt.
7: You were very fetching in it.
8: It's kind of a off-shoulder. How would you describe it?
2: Flowery,
8: baggy sleeves.
1: And it looks kind of like an afterbirth.
4: What?
1: Yeah, it looks like.
8: Yeah, there you go. Look, you see Christy's plug it over her shoulder.
5: That's the way I wore.
7: I thought we were getting all of it for a second.
1: I thought we were getting.
4: I was in.
1: Yep. You know what?
2: If
1: there's a better way to refer to it, I thought we were getting all of it.
7: Yep. I thought we were finally going to answer the question: pink or brown.
1: Those are the only two choices.
4: Oh my God, Jeff! That's our thumbnail. Her just starting to shimmy her shirt down.
2: Pink or brown?
4: Yeah.
8: Areola.
7: I had heard.
2: I know what he's.
5: Areola.
7: Those somebody once told me this,
2: okay,
7: and I would like this either verified or debunked.
4: Okay, go ahead.
7: Pre-breastfeeding pink, and then they become brown.
2: It depends.
1: No. I've heard they become darker.
2: I've heard mine went lighter.
4: Mine.
7: They sucked the color out.
5: Mine purple.
2: I couldn't get it. Really couldn't get anything.
8: They tried. Yeah, yeah, Jimmy really dug into him, didn't
1: he? Did Ava suck the color out? Ava wasn't it?
2: Ava wasn't. Yeah. Oh.
8: Remember that for the next time you're having.
2: Ava was the bad one.
8: When you're having an argument with the next time.
2: With
3: one
2: Ava?
3: One more thing, little woman.
4: Yeah.
2: Oh, no, she made me quit.
3: You sucked the color out of mine.
4: Oh.
2: Yeah. No. But I think every woman's different.
7: Okay.
2: And I think it might have even changed again.
4: Later in life.
2: That's
4: what I noticed it way more later in life.
2: Yeah.
7: Does exposure to the sun change it at all?
2: I don't lay out topless.
4: I tanned a lot as a kid in a tanning bed topless. And yeah, so.
7: You had to say as a kid.
4: I mean, as an 18-year-old person,
8: no, go with 21. It varies state to state.
1: Josh can back me up on this. Saliva makes them darker.
5: Oh yeah,
7: apparently.
2: You know what I used to do in the tanning bed back in the day is
7: chocolate milk.
2: I would take a washcloth.
1: Did you masturbate?
4: Oh yeah.
2: I would take a washcloth and cut a circle just to cover my nipple area so it wouldn't get burnt or change color.
7: Oh no, kidding.
2: Yeah.
7: When you were
2: so I had little sunbed pasties, if you will.
4: Yeah.
7: Because, you have to make your own. You don't want to use, like, pepperonis. They'll cup up.
2: Right. Yeah,
4: but then you get a snack.
8: Don't they give you those
2: but then they get
8: salon?
2: Greasy. You don't want that.
7: Do they give you nipple covers at a salon?
2: They can, but
1: some states,
2: I just made my
1: it's
2: own.
1: It's illegal to tan naked in some states.
7: Ah.
2: Is it?
4: No.
1: Yeah. Of course not.
7: No, and he's right. In Tennessee and North Dakota.
8: Right now, let's talk about the world. The world we live in. Things are getting more expensive. 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
1: Welcome back to the Bob and Tom Show. We're in the O'Reilly Auto Parts Studios. Christy Lee at the news desk.
2: Hello.
1: There's Pat Godwin.
3: Hey, chick.
1: There's Jess Hooker.
4: Hi.
1: There's Josh Arnold.
5: Hi there.
1: And Ace Cosby.
6: Hello.
1: I'm Chick. Hello, Tom.

0: Hello, Chick McGee. Coming up, we have interesting news in the world of medicine and transplantation of body fat and the so-called zombie filler. But first,
1: and organ growing.
0: It's time for or organ growing.
1: Yes.
0: Okay. Today in history.
1: What's going on today? It's August 17th.
0: Big day.
1: Oh, it is.
0: In 1877, on this day, Billy the Kid
1: killed
0: his first man.
2: Huh. Oh. The age of seven.
1: Gun was, that's how he got the name, Billy the Kid.
2: Exactly.
3: Oh.
4: Gun was bigger than he was.
0: Do hip-hop guys that start out as Lil, do they drop that eventually?
2: Sometimes.
3: Yeah, Lil Bow Wow dropped his. He's just Bow Wow. No.
1: But what about Lil Romeo?
2: I mean, even Lil Stevie Wonder.
3: Too.
0: Yeah.
3: Lil John's still Lil John.
2: Right.
0: Did Billy the Kid become Billy the...
2: He did not.
0: Okay.
1: Billy the adult.
0: Fair question. I
2: think. Branding is branding, my
3: Billy
2: friend.
3: Billy the man?
4: Okay. Billy the man.
0: It was in this date in 69, the Woodstock Music Festival concluded. Great movie out there. We argued about that already today.
1: Yep.
0: It rained a lot.
3: How long was it?
0: 3 days of love, peace, and mud.
1: Mud.
2: And like nobody was left during Hendrix. It's crazy.
3: What?
2: It's like it's a super small amount of people because he was essentially playing Monday morning.
3: Wow.
5: He's the headliner, yeah.
0: Yeah, he's, if for all practical purposes, we should be doing the Hendrix part would have been tomorrow.
3: Right. Okay. Gotcha. Yeah.
0: He was paid the most, $18,000.
3: Ah, that's a lot.
0: That'd be $162,000 today.
3: Mm.
2: Wow. Mm-hmm.
0: Not bad. Blood, Sweat, and Tears came in second, $15,000. Joan Baez came in. Third at 10,000.
4: That is highway robbery.
2: She brings that festival to a screeching halt.
3: Is she really?
2: I mean, she's good.
3: Yeah.
2: But I mean, it's just a. It's just
1: not
2: different...
1: the vibe.
0: She's
1: man.
0: Talking right. about her husband in prison.
2: Yeah.
3: Oh.
0: Creedence, 10,000. And the Creedence, by the way, they're not in the movie, but John Fogerty, just a couple years ago, released their. He wasn't happy with their performance. It's actually great. That's now available out there.
1: Did he say he didn't want to be in the movie, or did they just
0: I think so. I don't think he wanted to be in it. But
2: by all accounts, the dead is the people who really sucked.
3: Oh, really?
2: Don't they say that?
0: Yeah, and they're not in the movie.
2: Right. Like, it was just too... It wasn't good.
5: You know, Neil Young cut himself out of it. Crosby, Stills, Nash & Young.
2: Oh, yeah, he does.
5: They have to do something. They have to take the Young off, and he didn't like the cameras being on him. He said, don't put me in it.
2: Yeah.
1: Are you serious?
5: Yeah, dead serious. Oh,
1: Neil Young.
0: And that was, I think maybe the second time they'd ever played live. And one of the great moments in that movie, Sly and the Family Stone, terrific in that. The Who, amazing.
2: Richie Havens is unbelievable.
0: Yeah, yeah. 10 years after is great. Going home.
4: That's amazing.
1: Well, I hope it's a little
0: the
1: bit
0: drum
1: more
0: solo with
1: than
0: the
1: that.
0: Drums, the Sam, Santana, great stuff. Anyway, that was Woodstock, and of course, Chick pointed out Sha Na Na.
4: Yes, sir.
0: Grease for peace. Pretty funny. Now, this is interesting. In 1978, on this date, the first transatlantic balloon flight was completed.
4: What? 78?
0: Yeah.
3: Seems late.
1: 78?
0: Yep.
4: 1978.
0: Yeah, the Double Eagle 2.
4: That seems like
0: landed on a barley field near Paris. Now remember, they can't steer them, right?
1: A balloon?
0: Yeah, they just go up and
1: over.
2: That's why I'm against them. I'm anti-transatlantic.
4: You're just thinking what we're all hoping for, John.
0: I know. Prior to the successful version, several people died attempting this. But I remember that.
2: Yeah, it was.
0: But it took like 3 days
4: of peace and love.
0: You suppose you. You suppose you like just hang two off the side and let her rip?
1: Why
2: maybe.
1: Is this always what
2: or
1: you
2: into
1: think
2: a bucket
1: of?
2: And then you just dump
0: just
2: that.
0: Heave the bucket.
2: That's safer.
1: Oh, jeez.
3: What happened to him as a
1: kid? I don't know.
2: His mom was changing his diaper once and brushed against it.
1: Yeah.
2: And now
1: happened.
2: This is what we get.
4: Yeah. Owner so, City.
2: Right.
1: But he won't go
0: so,
1: talk
0: Hooker,
1: to
0: you're
1: somebody
0: telling
1: about
0: me,
1: it.
0: You're in a balloon. You're in a balloon for 3 days. You're not going to say at some point, hey, fellas.
2: No, but it's not just that. It's just
5: not top of mind, though.
1: It's not top of mind. Think about.
2: Right. It's always the first thing you think about.
1: Yes.
3: Yeah. And if I had to do something, I shut it off. Like, it's just not an option. We're not doing it. Like, you don't do that? Or is that a girl thing?
2: No, I can't. I sometimes get, like, if I'm on a plane and I, before the plane, If I have to go on the plane, I don't have to go. Your body kind of takes care of it.
3: Yes.
0: Okay. How about this?
2: Or at least mine does.
0: Let's do some happy birthdays. Do you know who this guy is? Davy Crockett?
3: Yes. Yeah.
1: Talks to us like we're five.
4: Let me ask you this, you stupid excuse for space. Do you know who Davy Crockett is?
0: I think all we remember about him, though, is the hat.
3: Is the hat. But he was a huge part of...
2: he was king of the wild frontier.
3: Yeah, there was a huge social studies... That we like a part of our text that we had to learn about this guy.
2: Like Frontier Times?
3: Yeah.
4: Pioneer
3: Days.
2: Sure.
0: Davy Crockett, King of the Wild Frontier.
3: I get him and Johnny Appleseed mixed up.
4: Huh.
2: Oh.
0: He had the coonskin cap.
3: Yeah.
0: Johnny Appleseed had a Jiminy beret.
3: That's the difference.
2: It was very kicky.
4: He wore a hollowed out apple.
5: Leotards and pranced all over the car.
0: Mae West, happy birthday, born 1893.
4: And your contention, Mae West.
1: It was a man.
4: A man.
0: I never understood her attractiveness.
2: I love it.
5: Come up and see me sometime.
3: Yeah.
2: I'm a fan. She's funny as
3: yeah,
2: funny.
3: That's what I
2: thought. Sassy.
3: Yeah. And
2: sassy.
3: You think she's a dude?
1: Because she's a bigger gal.
5: Well, she was older back then.
4: Yeah. I can't believe how fat that woman is.
0: She looks kind of like a slightly heavier Madonna.
2: A little bit. There's a little bit of that. I mean, she's...
4: Slightly.
2: Oozes.
0: Okay, this sexuality. This is a tough one.
4: It's a tough one, everybody.
0: I think Chick will know it. Josh.
1: I think Chick will know
0: born
1: it,
0: born in this date in 1913, Mark Felt.
2: Mark Felt invented the puppet.
4: No, Mark Felt was a deep throat, right?
0: Yeah, he was. That's who Deep Throat.
3: Oh,
0: it was revealed a few years ago.
2: I haven't seen the movie with Liam Neeson playing him, but
4: I have not either.
2: Pretty interesting.
0: It
2: was a little disappointing when that name came out.
4: Well,
2: didn't you want it to be a name that we all knew? It turns out Deep Throat was Burt Lancaster. How the hell did he know all that?
4: Well, and then Liam Neeson as Mark Felt told Bob Woodward,
6: I have a particular set of skills. Here's what I have to
2: meet me in a dark parking garage.
6: And that'll be the end of it.
0: 1943, the great Robert De Niro.
4: Bobby D.
0: Remember the movie he gained 100 pounds for?
4: Yeah.
2: Raging
0: Something like
2: Bull.
0: That. Or, yeah,
4: New
0: maybe,
4: York?
0: Yeah. Maybe no, it was 60 pounds or something.
4: New York, New York.
0: No,
4: 60 pounds. I thought a sax player, heavier sax player, would be better.
0: They're remaking a couple of his movies because they're dated. Taxi Driver is going to become Uber Driver.
3: Right.
0: Yeah, sadly. Yeah.
2: And then, are you talking to me
0: online,
2: or did you check that box where it says we don't speak?
4: Yeah. Do you want to talk to me, or do you want this in quiet?
0: That's great, Josh. that is so funny. Do you check that?
2: I haven't used Uber since that's been an option.
1: Oh, no, okay. I've never checked that.
4: Here's how petty I am. I'm thinking of becoming an Uber driver just so I can work on Tom's rating and getting it lower.
5: How funny would that be?
2: I love this.
4: Just for that. That's what I'm working on. What is your rating? Have you checked your rating lately?
0: Yeah, it's like 4 point something. It was a 5. And
4: you did have it at 5, but there was a dust-up, and you remembered.
0: No, some idiot in Chicago couldn't find me. I was standing at one of the most famous intersections in the city. I don't know what the guy was doing. So it's all of a sudden it's my fault.
3: I'm
0: this
3: sure,
0: idiot can't find me.
4: Yeah, I know.
0: Maybe a couple English
1: 4.96.
2: Can you imagine caring about what your Uber rating is?
3: It's wild. This is wild.
0: No, but that way you get picked
1: up
0: faster.
1: Yeah, you do.
2: That should be illegal.
3: I haven't used Uber in years. Like, yeah. not unless it's with us on a trip.
2: Yeah,
1: I just used it last weekend.
4: I'm going to use it here in about 10 minutes.
0: Make it right now. Happy birthday, Sean Penn.
1: Okay, he was married to Madonna. This all comes back around.
3: There you go.
2: One of the finest actors ever.
4: I agree. Him and some kid. I'm not sure what that, but he's in Asphalt City. It's a little uneven, but it's okay. He plays an EMT.
0: He's pretty much making that up. He's pretty much great in everything. John Gruden, is he canceled? Is he?
3: No, he has his own podcast. He's doing great.
4: He's coming back.
3: He's fine.
4: Yeah, he'll be back.
3: Trust
4: me. 4.96, is that what you said, Christy?
1: Yeah.
4: 4.96, Chick McGee.
1: There you go.
2: That's a shame.
3: He's making more money doing unboxing videos than he ever did calling games.
4: Hey, man, I got this here.
3: It's wild.
1: Isn't he doing cameos, too? And he's got one of the
0: What's he unboxing?
1: Expensive
3: things that people send him, like companies send him stuff that they think he'll think is cool.
4: Tom, these are the most... Wouldn't you say unboxing videos are probably at least
3: the most
4: top five?
3: Popular, yeah. So yeah. YouTube videos.
4: And there's nothing, you have no idea what this is about.
2: There's a new Dr. Progressive commercial about
4: it. Yes. Yeah. Yeah. Yeah. Yeah. Yeah. It's top of mind everywhere, but you don't know anything about it, so it doesn't exist.
1: Speaking of that, Bill Glass's birthday was over the weekend.
0: Oh, yeah. From the Progressive commercial.
1: Yes, yeah. Our friend. Okay.
2: That guy is great.
0: Lastly, happy birthday, Donnie Wahlberg.
1: Makes a good burger.
0: Oh, yeah, he's one of the...
4: Wahlberg.
2: Blue Bloods and...
1: Yeah.
0: You love that show.
2: Boston Blue. I did love Blue Bloods. I have not seen Boston Blue yet.
0: How many of them are there?
2: Oh, gosh. I mean, there were like 14 seasons of Blue Bloods.
0: No. How many Wahlbergs are there?
2: Oh, there's Donnie. I don't know. There's at least three.
3: Mark. Yeah, I thought there was five. I think there's two sisters.
2: Okay.
3: Yeah.
4: Oh, Wanda and Wanda Wahlberg and Whitney Wahlberg.
0: Now, what's coming up in the news, Christy?
1: We'll still get to our filler stories, including zombie filler.
4: I'm sorry about you people, okay? I'm laughing.
1: That's all right. You don't have to be
4: for us. Okay. Oh, my God. We're into Tuesday show.
0: Okay, good. These are the O'Reilly Auto Parts Studios. 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

0: 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On the way, AC/DC and CCR and a rock block for you here in just a couple. Well, we're halfway through August now. Hey, we got Motley Crue tickets coming up at 10:50 this morning. It's their Carnival of Sins tour. It's going to be at the Ruoff down there in Noblesville. And hopefully the ground will be dry. And that's coming up on Friday, August 28th. Also, Extreme and Tesla performing. Now, you can still text us to win tickets, rather. That's Crue, C-R-U-E, to 260-478, R-O-C-K, to enter to win a pair of tickets. All right? And you need to do so now. That'd be a great idea. Or get lucky coming up at 10:50.
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0: 96.3 XKE, Fort Wayne's classic rock, Fog Hat. And good morning. We have got some tickets to give away here for Motley Crue. They're going to be at the Ruoff Music Center Friday, August 28th with Extreme and Tesla. Now, you can text to win as well. But right now, I'm going to give these away here. Just give me a couple, all right? Also, we got a rock block with U2 on the way.
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6: All right, let's give away these Motley Crue tickets. 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

0: 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Tom Petty with some advice. Don't come around here no more. On the way, we got Heart, we got Whitesnake, and a Rock Block for you here in just a couple. And I'm excited. We've got better weather. And we've also got the 7th anniversary of the Monday Blues Nights at the Club Room at the Clyde Theater. We're celebrating tonight. And we'll get underway around 7 o'clock. And this will be with the Eric Matthews Group and also the G-Money Band, honoring the legacy of Gary G-Money Brapson. 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

0: 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Good afternoon. Hey, tonight, join me. It's Monday Night Blues, their 7th anniversary at the Club Room at the Clyde. And the Eric Matthews group will be there, along with the G-Money Band, paying tribute to Gary Brabson, G-Money, he's better known as. And we'll celebrate the 7th anniversary of Monday Night Blues. What a great gig, man. We'll see you tonight. It all starts at 7 o'clock. You should reserve a table in advance. That would be the smart thing to do. And I got some great giveaways, including the Joe Bonamassa B.B. King 100th Birthday Salute with lots of guest stars on it. It's a 2-CD set. That's among the many prizes I'll give away tonight at the Club Room.
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In that order. Just being honest.

0: 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Well, we got a better week of weather ahead of us here. Lots of cool things going on this week as well. Right now, let's take a little ice cream here, a little in-concert dessert here for you with Billy Idol.
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0: 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Coming up, we do have Pearl Jam and Queen in a rock block for you here in just a couple.
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0: 96.3 XKE, Fort Wayne's classic rock. Good morning. I think we're going to have less thunder this week. Coming up, we got Sammy and we got ZZ as well. I bet they've done some gigs together. And we're going to be in a rock block there and a couple for you. Also, this week on 50-50 Friday, it's a yummy one. 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
1: Rumors spreading around in that Texas town about the shack outside the game. You know what I'm talking about. 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

0: 96.3 XKE, Fort Wayne's Classic Rock. Coming up, got the cars, we got Journey and a Rock Block for you here in just a couple. 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

0: 96.3 XKE Fort Wayne's Classic Rock. Good afternoon. Tom Petty and the Heartbreakers coming up in a rock block here in just a couple, and I'll see you tonight. Join me as we celebrate the 7th anniversary of the Club Room's Monday Night Blues Jam Series. Now, if you want to jam, make sure you get there early. The Club Room at the Clyde. We'll get underway at 7 o'clock. And we got a lot of great giveaways for you. There is no cover charge. And it's a good idea to reserve a table. So go ahead and do that now. Eric Matthews and the G-Money Band will be performing tonight. And we will pay tribute to G-Money, Gary Brabson. Taken way too soon in life. But, man, he put together the blues nights. 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

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I've been rocking with XKE for over 40 years. I'd like to wish you a happy 50th birthday. 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

0: 96.3 XKE, Fort Wayne's Classic Rock. We've got Living Color coming up in a rock block here in just a moment, along with JJ on the way. And I'll see you tonight at the Club Room at the Clyde. We get underway at 7 o'clock, the 7th anniversary of Monday Night Blues Nights. Lots of prize giveaways, a lot of fun, a lot of smiles, and we'll pay tribute to Gary Brabson, better known as G-Money. In fact, the G-Money Band will be there with Eric Matthews to pay tribute tonight. Now, if you want to jam, get there early to sign up for that. We start at 7 o'clock. I'll see you tonight at the Club Room at the Clyde.
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0: 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Coming up, we got the Stones and we got Motley Crue. 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

0: 96.3 XKE, Fort Wayne's classic rock. Coming up here, we do have Soundgarden. Got Don Henley on the way in a rock block. And just a couple here for you. And also, I'll see you tonight at the Club Room. It's the 7th anniversary of Monday Night Blues at the Club Room. We get underway at 7.
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0: 96.3 XKE Fort Wayne Classic Rock. Good afternoon. 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

0: 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Coming up here, we do have Bon Jovi in your traffic jam just around the corner. So hang tight. 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

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So Dave was dating the girl from Veruca Salt, I believe, at the time that he wrote that song, so it's probably about her. We're in the middle of a classic rock block, and it is the traffic jam. 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

0: Zeppelin on 96.3 XKE, Fort Wayne's classic rock, here on the Traffic Jam. Hi, it's JJ. So tonight, Doc West is going to be over at the Club Room at the Klein Theater, the 7th anniversary blues night at the Club Room, and paying tribute to the memory of G-Money. As a matter of fact, I'm looking at a picture of him right now. We have one hanging here in the studio. Great friend of ours, and we sure do miss him. So anyway, tonight, the 7th anniversary of the Monday Blues Nights, which were originated and hosted by G-Money, and now taken over by Eric Matthews. The G-Money band performing this evening as well. Also, it is an open jam, so musicians get there early to sign up for the jam. Admission is free. 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

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Happy Monday. It's JJ here, and the Tin Caps are getting down to the wire. 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

0: Rebel David Bowie playing lead guitar on that track. It's 96.3 XKE, Fort Wayne's Classic Rock. With another Classic Rock block, it's coming up next. We're going to get it underway with some Van Halen. And coming up tomorrow at 10:50 with Doc West, your tickets to go see the Crew, Motley Crue, along with Tesla and Extreme, which is just one monster guitar player after another, right, for that entire show. Nuno Bettencourt in Extreme, monster guitar player. Frank Hannon in Tesla, also a monster guitar player. And Motley Crue has John Five playing guitar, and he is incredible. So it is just going to be a guitar onslaught. That's coming up on the 28th at the Ruoff, and you can win your tickets tomorrow morning at 10:50 with Doc West, or you can enter to win a pair of tickets right now by texting CRUE, C-R-U-E, to 260-478.
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Def Leppard on 96.3 XKE, Fort Wayne's Classic Rock. So the number one soda in Indiana, is it? What do you think it is? Coke? Pepsi? No, it's Mountain Dew. Mountain Dew, the number one soda in Indiana. And I'll tell you what, man, you spend your teenage years mixing that stuff with Jim Beam, it'll put you off of Dew forever. In the middle of a classic rock block, it's Elton John on 96.3 XKE.

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0: Summer of 69, Brian Adams on 96.3 XKE, Fort Wayne's Classic Rock. So who's ready for some blues tonight? The 7th anniversary blues night at the Club Room. 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And we'll be paying tribute to the memory of Gary G. Money Brabson tonight, who started the host of the Monday Night Blues Jam at the Club Room at the Clyde Theater. Also, Eric Matthews and the G. Money Band will be performing this evening, and it's an open jam. So musicians, make sure you get there early, get signed up. We're going to have tons of giveaways all night long, including some special stuff that we scored from our buddies over at Wooden Nickel Music. It's all happening tonight, the 7th anniversary blues night, 7 o'clock. 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

Jukebox Hero from Foreigner on 96.3 XKE, Fort Wayne's classic rock. Here in the middle of a classic rock block with a song that was originally supposed to be on the 10 album. It didn't make the cut. They ended up releasing it as a B-side to the Jeremy single. And to this day, no one has any idea what Eddie is saying. Yellow Ledbetter, Pearl Jam on 96.3 XKE.

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0: 96.3 XKE, Fort Wayne's Classic Rock, Jane Jefferson Starship with Mickey Thomas on lead vocals. Incredible voice. I've read that he's not the nicest guy in the world. I have no idea if that's true. I've just read accounts of that being the case, right? So Pink Floyd comes up next. Going to kick off another Classic Rock block tomorrow, 10:50. Doc West has your tickets to go see Motley Crue, along with Extreme and Tesla. That show is going to take place at the Ruoff next Friday. 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

woke last night to the sound of thunder. How far off, I sat and wondered. Started humming a song from 1962. Ain't it funny how the night moves, when you just don't seem to have as much to lose. Strange how the night moves.

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Things are getting underway at the Club Room at the Clyde Theater for the 7th Anniversary Blues Night. Maybe someone's going to whip this one out tonight during the open jam. Foghat on 96.3 XKE.

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0: AC/DC on 96.3 XKE, Fort Wayne's classic rock. Hey, it's JJ in for Jason, who is off celebrating his birthday. He'll be back with us tomorrow. Rush is going to kick off your next classic rock block. And coming up tomorrow with Doc West at 10:50, he's got your Motley Crue tickets. But I'm going to get you in to win tickets right now. If you text the word CRUE, C-R-U-E, to 260-478-ROCK, you'll be entered to win tickets to go see Motley Crue next Friday, the 28th, at the Ruoff, along with Tesla and Extreme. 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

Happy birthday to you. 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Happy birthday. Happy birthday. Happy birthday to you. Boston, Indiana, rocking out for 50 years. Love you guys. This is WXKE, Fort Wayne, Clock. Happy birthday.

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